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1: Heading 360, maintain 10,000. Confirm our departure, our arrival runway.
0: The fan 3082, you are on runway 16 left.
1: Alright, 16 left, the fan 3082, thank you.
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2: Tokyo approach start 605, direct grid, descend to reach, cross grid, SRLV 150, information Lima.
0: Eastern J605, Tokyo approach, runway 16, left clear, via swamp, golf, arrival, maintain flight level 150.
2: Via swamp, golf, arrival, runway 16, left, maintain flight level 150, Eastern 605.
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2: Push up all joint line, 3-3-8, leaving my tail 2-5-0, descending 2-4-0, use Lima.
0: Orange China 338, Tokyo approach, runway 16, left clear via Lutas, Golf arrival, instrument 10, flight level 150.
2: 16,
0: Lutas, Golf arrival, instrument 150, Lutas, 338. Orange China 338, verify runway 3, correction, runway 16, left, Lima.
2: 16, left,
0: Orange China 338. Redex 6030, reduce speed to 2,000 knots, and instrument 10, 6,000.
3: Speed 250, 6,000, FedEx 6030.
0: Eastern Z605, descend via Star 2, 9000.
4: Descend via Star 2, 9000, Eastern Z605.
0: Orange China 338, require direct to Venus.
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0: FedEx 6030, turn left heading 340.
3: Left 340, FedEx 6030.
0: Eastern Z605, cancel player speed restriction.
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0: FedEx 6030, contact Tokyo radar 120.2.
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0: Japan 6750, turn right heading 210, vector 2, final approach course, maintain 9000.
5: Heading 210, maintain 9000, Japan 6750.
0: Air Hong Kong 208, fly heading 360, vector 2, final approach course, maintain 10000.
1: Heading 360. Design and maintain 10,000 at Hong Kong 208.

0: LX9156 Tokyo Approach Information Lima Runway 16 Left Expect Iris Yankee Runway 16 Left Approach All Station Tokyo Approach Runway 16 Left is open Runway 16 Left is open FedEx 9156 via via Rutas Golf Arrival Instrument maintain flight level 150
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0: and flight level 150 Japan 6750, Eastern maintenance 6000
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0: FedEx 9156, verify clear via Rutas Golf G arrival
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0: Air Hong Kong 208, and left in 340, instrument in 9000.
4: Hello, passing level 158.
0: Double contact spot, Air Hong Kong 208, and left in 340, instrument in 9000.
5: Chatting 340, descend 9000, Hong Kong 208.
0: Epsilon 164, Tokyo approach, runway 16 left, expect Iris Yankee, runway 16 left approach, clear via Swamp Golf arrival, maintain flight level 150.
4: Expect runway 16 left to, and Iris Yankee runway 16 left approach, clear to Swamp Golf arrival, maintain flight level 150, Epsilon 164.

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0: Air Hong Kong 2-8 on left heading 330, reduce speed to 210 knots.
1: Left turn heading 330, reduce speed to 210 knots, Hong Kong 208.
0: East Azure 605, the eastern maintenance 6000.
2: Stand maintain 6000, East Azure 605.
0: Air Hong Kong 208, contact Tokyo radar 120 decimal 2.
1: 120 decimal 2, Hong Kong 208, good day.
0: Day.
3: Tokyo Pro TJO 105, descend to level 150, we have Lima.
0: Deja 115 on Tokyo approach, runway 16 left, clear BS bump, Golf arrival, maintain flight level 150.
3: 16 left, bump, Golf, maintain flight level 150, TJO
0: 151. East Azure 605, turn right heading 230.
2: Right heading 230, East Azure 605.
4: Tokyo approach, FedEx 5155,
0: FedEx 5155, Tokyo approach, information Lima, runway 16 left, expect Iris Yankee, runway 16 left approach.
4: Information Yankee, expect ILS
3: 160
0: left. East Azure 605, contact Tokyo radar 120.2.
2: Contact Tokyo radar 120.2, East Azure 605.
0: FedEx 5155, clear BS Super Golf arrival, maintain flight level 150.
4: Maintain flight level 150, clear the Super Golf arrival, FedEx 5155.
0: F3164, flight heading 190, vector 2, final approach course, descend and maintain 9000.
5: Heading 190, descend and maintain 9000, F3164.
0: FedEx 91156, descend and maintain 10000, cancel COPEN, all restrictions.
6: Okay, this is FedEx 110, 10000. 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
0: FedEx 5155, verify descend BSR to 8000.
1: Affirm, descend via the star down to 8000, FedEx 9155.
0: Oren China 338, traffic 10.05 miles southeastbound 9000, Airbus 320.
2: Looking traffic case, I don't know, 338.
0: Oren China 338, Russia of now fly heading 360, vector 2, final approach course, maintain 10000.
2: Heading 360, 10000, Oren China 338.

0: F3164,000, right heading 220, diesel maintain 6,000.
1: Heading 220, diesel maintain 6,000, F3164.
0: Avras Italia 9275, Tokyo approach information, Lima, runway 16 left, expect Iris Yankee, runway 16 left approach. Avras 9275, I'm requesting runway 16 right. Avras Italia 9275, Russia runway 16 right, expect Iris Yankee, runway 16 right approach. Caribbean 12 Golf arrival, maintain flight level 150. F3164, reduce speed to B22, 10 knots, contact Tokyo radar 120.2.
1: Speed 210 knots, radar 120.2, F3164.
0: Orange China 338, left heading 340, diesel maintain 9000.
2: Left 340, 9000, Orange China 338.
0: Delta 1151, diesel maintain 11000.
3: Maintain 11000, Delta 1151.
0: FedEx 5155, reduce speed to 250 knots.
4: Go to 250 knots, correct 5155.

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1: Fly heading 360, maintain 10,000, that is the final, FedEx 91156.
0: Orange China 338, digital maintained, 6,000, contact Tokyo radar 120.2.
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0: FedEx 5155, fly heading 250, vector 2, final approach course, instrument 10, 6000.
1: Fly heading 10, 250, 7, 6000, FedEx 5155.
2: Push your approach is senior 201, descending to level 150, degree, pressing 155, Zero Lima.
0: Zinya 201, Tokyo approach, runway 16, left, clear, BS, Swamp, Golf, arrival, maintenance flight level 150.
2: Special only one captive, this is the stop, Golf arrival, maintain level 150, Zinya 201.
0: Leisure 1151, turn right heading 1900, vector 2, final approach course, instrument 10, 9000.
3: Heading 1900, descent maintain 9000, this is 1151.
0: Leisure 1151, increase rate of descent.
3: Increase rate of descent, descent 9000, this is 1151.

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0: Aguas Italia 9975, Tower Lightning 190, Vector 2 Spaniel Portugal, Cicero Maintain 9000.
1: Heading 190, descent 9000, cargo to 7975.
0: Airstone 112, Cicero Maintain 11000.
1: Cicero Maintain 11000, Airstone 112.
0: Zinia 201, reduce speed to 230 knots.
1: Reduce speed at 230 knots, Zinia 201.
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2: Left turn 300, FedEx 5155.
0: All station Tokyo approach, parallel Iris approach, runway 16, left and right in progress.

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1: Heading 210, 7000, cargo location.

0: MP348 talk approach. Zinya 201, turn right heading 1900, vector 2, final approach code, descent maintain 9000.
1: Right turn 190, descent maintain 9000, Zinya 201.
2: Approach MP348, good morning, 1266, descending flight level 240 by Mama Sima.
0: MP348 talk approach, runway 16 left, clear via Lutas, golf arrival, descent maintain flight level 150.
2: Runway 16 left, clear via Lutas, golf arrival, descent flight, second altitude.
0: MP348, instrument and flight level 150.
2: Thank you, descent flight level 150, MP348.
0: FedEx 5155, reduce P22, 10 knots.
1: Reduce to 210 knots, FedEx 5155.
0: Fabulous Italia 9275, turn right heading 230, reduce P22, 30 knots.
3: Heading 150, reduce to 30. Sorry, second heading.
0: Fabulous Italia 9275, heading 230, reduce P22, 30 knots.
3: Heading 230, speed 230, cargo last Italia 9275.
0: FE 348, re-clear direct to Venus.
2: Clear direct to Venus, FE 348.

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1: Right heading 300, cargo
0: of FedEx 5155, Eastern maintain 4000, contact Tokyo radar 120.2.
2: Eastern maintain 4000, Tokyo radar 120.2, FedEx 5155.
0: Douglas Italia 9275, contact Tokyo radar 120.2.
1: 1202, cargo of Italia 9275.
0: Xenia 201, the instrument 6000.
2: Instrument 6000, Xenia 201.
0: LMA 61, Tokyo approach. F3112, turn right heading 190, vector 2, final approach course, distance maintain 9000.
2: Right heading 190, distance maintain 9000, F3112.
0: Xenia 201, turn right heading 230.
2: Right turn 230, Xenia 201.
3: Tokyo approach, KLM 81, good morning. Information Lima, inbound duty to be level, fly level 150, back duty.
0: LM 81, Tokyo approach, information Mike, runway 16, left, clear BS 12, Golf, arrival, maintain flight level 150.
3: Standing fly level 150, and Trump Golf, arrival for runway 16 left, KLM 81.
4: Tokyo approach, you are touching 4119, good morning, descending flight level 240, information Lima received.
0: Air Canton 4119, Tokyo approach, information Mike, runway 16, left clear via Lutas, Golf, arrival, instrument and flight level 150.
4: Lutas Golf arrival, runway 16, but descending flight level 150, Air Canton 4119.
0: Xenia 201, turn right heading 290, reduce speed to 210 knots.
2: Right turn 290, reduce speed to 210 knots, Xenia 201.
0: KLM 61, re-clear direct to Big 10, instrument 10, 11000.
3: Big 10, descending 11000, KLM 81, unit 2993.
0: KLM 61, afar, night KLM 29993 inches.
3: 2993 inches, descending 11000, KLM
0: 81. F3112, instrument 10, 6000, report speed.
2: JT 6000, altitude 210, F3112.
0: F3112, Russia maintain present speed.
2: Maintain present speed, F3112.
0: Air Canton 4119, re-clear direct to Venus.
4: Re-clear direct to Venus, this echo is around uniform Sierra, Air Canton 419.
0: Xenia 201, contact Tokyo radar 120.2.
2: Tokyo radar 102, Xenia 201.
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0: F3112, turn right heading 240.
2: Right heading 240, F3112.

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2: Heading 180, descend and maintain 11,000, KLM 861.
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0: Tokyo Day, Space Mark 6-0 heavy, standing level 154. Good evening.
1: Space Mark 6-0 Tokyo Approach, runway 16 left, cleared by S12 Golf Arrival.
0: S12 Golf Arrival, Space Mark 6-0.
1: Space Mark 6-0, landing runway 16 left.
0: 16 left, thank you.
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2: KLM A61, descend runway 10, 9 at 1. KLM A61.

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1: Royal Nepal 433, Tokyo approach, runway 16 left, correction, runway 16 left, expect Iris Yankee, runway 16 left approach, KNH 2993, information November.
0: Information November 2993,
1: and Iris 16, Yankee approach, runway 16 left, runway 14. Royal Nepal 433, confirm expect Iris Yankee, runway 16 left approach.
0: ILS Yankee 16 left approach,
1: Royal Nepal 433, cleared via Lutas, Golf Arrival, descend to reach flight level 240 by Mamas.
0: Mamas, 240 by Mamas, Royal Nepal 433.
1: Royal Nepal 433, cleared via Lutas, Golf Arrival.
0: Lutas Golf, by Lutas Golf Arrival and 240 Mamas.Royal Nepal 433.
1: Swiss 160, fly heading 1900, vector 2, final approach course, descend and maintain 9000.
2: Right heading 1900, descending 9000, Swiss 160.
1: Swiss 160, contact Tokyo radar 120, decimal 2.
3: 1203, 1206, 0, 3.
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0: Direct Venus, Descend down to 150, Royal Nepal 433.

0: WWDJ601 testing flight level 1634, flight level 150, Jerry Grieve with November.
1: EasterJet601, Tokyo Approach, runway 16 left, cleared via Swamp, Golf Arrival. Descend to reach flight level 150 by GRIP.
0: Runway 16 left, clear for Swamp Golf Arrival and descend with flight level 150 by GRIP, EasterJet601.
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1: EasterZ601, fly heading 190, vector 2, final approach course, maintain 11,000.
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1: Air Canton 4119, fly heading 350, vector 2, final approach course, maintain 10,000.
4: Last heading 350, radar vectors to final course, maintain 10,000 feet, Air Canton 4119.
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3: 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Correction 601, good day.
1: 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Royal Nepal 433, fly heading 020, vector 2, final approach course, maintain 10,000.
2: Fly heading 020 and maintain 10,000, draw about 433.
1: Royal Nepal 433, revised fly heading 010.
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0: Tokyo Approach Engineer Helios 3, direct to grid, 3250, passing for the 1 and 5, unit November.
1: Engineer 203, Tokyo Approach, runway 16, left clear to via swamp, golf arrival, descend to 3G, flight level 150 by grid.
0: Pilot MC-16 left, cleared swamp, golf arrival, passing for 150, cross to grid, 150, Engineer Helios 3.

0: Royal Nepal 433, turn left heading 340, descend and maintain 6000.
1: Descend and maintain 6000, heading 34, left heading 340, Royal Nepal 433.
0: Cebu Air 506H, traffic, one correction, traffic 11 o'clock, 12 miles south eastbound, 9000 Boeing 787.
2: Looking at 05066.
0: Cebu Air 506H, Roger.

0: Left heading 360, descend to 10,000 vectors. Para approach call 05068 and visually the traffic.
1: Sabia 50068, 大家。

0: VAR 5-06-8 clear of traffic, turn left heading 340.
1: Left heading 340, 5-6-8.
0: GR203, clear direct, Vixen, descend and maintain 1-1000.
1: Good direct, Vixen, descend and maintain 1-1000, clear 0-0.

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0: GR203, fly heading 180, vector 2, final approach course, descend on maintain 9000.
2: Fly heading 1804, final course, descend on maintain 9000, continue to do this.
0: Royal Nepal 433, turn left heading 300.
1: Left heading 300, roll about 433.

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2: Right side heading 230, rotate 76,000, 0-3

Left heading 230, sir, 5368.

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1: Smart Cat 200 Tokyo approach runway 16 left. Expect Iris Yankee runway 16 left approach QNH 2999.

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1: Oh, 167, Yankee, runway 167, 2992, and information, Papa, from Kakuzozo.
0: JJR 1101, 5 mile correction, 8 miles from Birdie. Turn left heading 1902 to intercept localizer, runway 16 left.
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1: Good morning, RPH 568, to approach runway 16 left, clear via Swamp Golf Arrival.
0: Runway 16 left, clear the Swamp Golf Arrival, RPH 568.
2: Seaway 241, we connect to Casio, descendment 11000.
3: Declare that to Casio, descendment 11000, seaway 241.

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0: Tokyo Approach, SR 705, leaving flight at 176, descending to flight at 150 by Gurib, information Oscar.
1: SR 705, good morning, Tokyo Approach, number 16 left, clear swamp, golf flyball.
0: Runway 16 left, cleared via swamp, go for library, SR 705.
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3: Be clear, I get Casio, descend and maintain 1000, Airtel 705.
1: Yeah, please 568, descend and maintain 9000.
3: And to reach my level 2405.
4: 900,000 airpeach 568, confirm.
1: Hey, Bob. 2-6-6, hold your approach. Expect rest, Yankee Line 16, left approach. Baby, route that's golf arrival.
3: Route
1: that's golf arrival, 2-6-6. 2-6-6, expect rest, Yankee Line 16, left approach.
3: I left Yankee, you can 16, left approach, 2-6-6.
1: Heeway 241, turn right, ring 290, descend and maintain 3000.
0: Alternating 290 to same maintain 3000 TUA 241.
1: 2-6-6, report altitude.
3: Maintain flight level 315.
1: Roger, descend maintain level 150, cross mama start below level 240.
3: Descend level 150, cross mama above flight level 240, today.
1: Roger, descend to reach level 150 by Ruta.
3: Descend flight level 150 by Ruta.
1: Roger, 200 down, repeating 230.
2: Left turn headed 230, marker 200.

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1: Heading 280, APS 568.
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2: Right down heading 290, ESO 705.
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3: ESO 330, orange runner 440.
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0: 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Okay, continue.
1: Good morning, Air Premier 731 Tokyo Approach, runway 16 left, Clavius Bump, go for arrival.
0: Clavius Bump, go for arrival, Alex Yankee 16 left, Air Premier 731.
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3: Heading 190, descend 1800, and cleared ILS Yankee runway 16 left, Approach, Air Pitch 568.
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1: 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Left on heading 230, yes, 705.
0: Orange Lena 440, detail maintain 3000.
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0: Airpeach 568, request for pop swing.
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0: Yeah, thank you, contact Narita Tower 118.35.
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0: Good morning. Orange Lena 440, turn lettering 310.
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1: Eastern maintain 3000, Nippon Cargo 039.
0: Orange Liner 102, the Eastern maintain 11000.
2: Eastern maintain 11000, Orange Liner 102.
0: To the 866 traffic 10 o'clock, 8 miles, eastbound remain 8000 to 9000, voice 287.
3: Copy, go ahead, 866.
0: Orange Liner 440, contact Arita Tower, 118.35.
2: 118.35, Orange Liner 440, thank you.
0: Good day. To the 866 town, left heading 340.
3: Left heading 340, go ahead, 866.

0: 台 66 free of traffic, descend and maintain 6000.
1: Descend 6000 for the 866.
2: Nippon Cargo 039, turn, referring 270.
3: Referring 270 and Nippon Cargo 039.

0: Left heading 220, PMA 731 at you.
1: 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Good, 866, is that a maintain 3000?
0: Is that 3000, good, 866.
1: Orange line 102, is that a maintain 6000?
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1: APMEA 731, descendment 1800. Careful, it's Yankee line 16 left approach.
0: Descend maintain 1800, clear at us. Yankee runway 16 left, premier 731 at least.
1: Orange line 102 turn, right heading 310.
0: Right heading 310, orange line 102.

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0: Stay. Dial 669 referring 190, retirement 1800, careful as Yankee 916 left approach.
1: Referring 190, descent 1800, KILS Yankee 16 left approach, good 866.

0: Tokyo approach corner, Eva 108, leaving flight level 252, descend flight level 240 by Mama.
1: Good morning, Eva 108, Tokyo approach. Expect Iris Yankee runway 16 left approach. Cleared by route as golf arrival. Descend runway 10, flight level 150.
0: Expect Iris runway 16 left Yankee approach and clear for route as golf arrival. And descend runway 10, flight level 150, Eva 108.
1: Morning, Korean Air 212 Niner, Tokyo approach, runway 16 left, cleared by a swamp golf arrival, maintain flight level 150.
2: So, descend runway 16 left to swamp golf arrival, maintain flight level 150, Korean Air 212 Niner.
1: Scooter 866, contact Narita Tower, 118.35.
0: 11835, Scooter 866, good day.
1: Hey.
3: We have flight 10454, good morning, we are passing 287-240 by MMR.
1: Morning, Sri Lanka 454, Tokyo approach. Expect Iris Yankee, runway 16 left approach. Cleared by Reuters, golf arrival.
3: Reuters, golf arrival for Iris
1: 16
3: left, and you want us to maintain Sri Lanka 454?
1: We should normal speed. 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
3: Maintain 200, Sri Lanka 454.

0: Korea Air 212, flying heading 170, vector 2 final approach call. Descend runway 10, 9 out of 10.
1: So heading 170, descend 9000, Korea Air 2129.

0: 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approach course.
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0: FedEx 5391, Liquid Direct Venus. Descend via Star to 10,000. Korean Air 2129, contact Tokyo Radar 120.2.
1: Tokyo Radar 120.2, Korean Air 2129, thank you.
0: All Nippon 850A, descend runway 10 for level 170.
2: Descend runway 170, All Nippon 850A.

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1: Direct Vixen, descend on 8-7000, airpage 570.
0: Viva 10A, fly heading 010, vector to final approach course, maintain 10000.
1: Fly heading 010, right up here to final approach course and maintain 10000, Viva 108.
0: Conny 52A, clear direct, Casio.
2: Casio, Conny 52A.
0: All Nippon 850A, clear direct, Venus, descend on 8F level 150.
1: Exit Venus, descend on 150, Nippon 850.

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0: Phillips 5391, reduced to 250 knots or less.
2: 210
0: reduced speed to 230 knots.
2: Reduced speed 230 knots, EVA 138.

0: Eva Wanzero, turn left heading 350.
1: Turn left heading 350, Eva Wanzero.
0: Airpeach 570, fly heading 180, vector to final approach course, maintain 7000.
1: Fly heading 180, maintain 7000, Airpeach 570.

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1: Reduce speed to 230 knots, 25-28.
0: Sri Lanka 454, reduce speed to 230 knots or less.
2: Speed 230 or less, Sri Lanka 454.
0: FedEx 53901, reduce to 230 knots or less.
1: 230 knots.

0: 1-0-954 traffic 10 o'clock 10 miles south eastbound 9-8-3 Airbus 320.
1: Rig out Sri Lanka 454.
0: Airbeach 570 reduce speed to 210 knots.
2: Yes, speed 210 knots, Airbeach 570.
3: Tokyo approach altitude 701. Direct grip, descent rate flight level 150 by grip, information Romeo. And in favor, request landing runway 16 right due to the performance.
0: Air Sol 701 Tokyo approach. Unless safety or urgent reason, take runway 16 left. Distance 16 right is congested for departure.
3: Request landing runway 16 right due to performance reason, Air Sol 701.
0: Air Sol 701, I expect Iris Yankee runway 16 right approach. Clear via swamp, golf arrival.
3: Expect Iris Yankee 16 right approach. Swamp, golf arrival, Air Sol 701.
0: EVA 108, reduce speed to 210 knots.
4: Reduce speed 210 knots, EVA 108.
0: Connie 528, descend runway 10-6000. Felix 5391, traffic 12 o'clock, 7 miles, south eastbound, 9-8-3, Airbus 320. EVA 108, turn right heading 020 for spacing.
4: Right heading 020 for spacing, EVA 108.
0: Airbeach 570, descend runway 10-6000.
2: Descend runway 10-6000, Airbeach 570.

0: All stations approach information Romeo QNH 29991 parallel IRS approach is runway 16 left and right are in progress. Airpitch 570 turn right heading 290.
1: Right heading 290 airpitch 570.
0: Connie 528 turn right heading 270.
2: Turn right heading 270 Connie 528.
0: Airpitch 570, contact Tokyo Radar 120.2.
1: Tokyo Radar 120.2, airpitch 570.
3: Tokyo Approach,
0: antenna 102, Tokyo Approach, November 5, 5, 5, 5, 6, 7, 8. Ashiana 102, Tokyo Approach, runway 16 right, cleared via swamp, November arrival. Eva 108, turn left heading 320, December 18, 6000.
1: Left heading 320, December 18, 6000, Eva 108.
0: Connie 528, turn right heading 320.
2: Turn right heading 320, counting 528.
4: Approach right hand 428, good afternoon, leaving the 2874240, information, Romeo.
0: Good afternoon, orange line 408, Tokyo approach, runway 16 left, cleared by Reuters Golf arrival.
4: Runway 16 left, clear via Reuters, Golf Arrival, Orange Liner 408.
0: Sri Lanka 454, descend and maintain 7000.
5: Descend and maintain 7000, Sri Lanka 454.
0: EVA 108, contact Tokyo Radar, 120, descend 2.
1: 1202, EVA 108, good day.
0: Day. Air 701, reduce speed to 230 knots.
6: Reducing speed to 230 knots, Air 701.

0: Yeah, Florida 701, descend runway 10, 11,000.
1: Descend and maintain 11,000, Florida 701.
2: Tokyo approach, good morning, engineer 1379, descending to flight level 240, information Romeo.
0: Good morning, engineer 1379, Tokyo approach, runway 16 left, cleared by Rutas Golf Arrival.
2: Runway 16 left, direct, descend via Rutas Golf Arrival, engineer 1379.
0: Orange Rhino 408, descend on runway 10, flight level 150.
3: Descend 150, Orange Rhino 408.
0: Sri Lanka 454, flying heading 320, vector 2 final approach course. Descend runway 10, 6000.
4: Descend maintain 6000, heading 320, vector 2 final approach course, Sri Lanka 454.
0: Asiana 102, descend runway 10, 11,000.
5: Descend maintain
0: 11,000, all stations approach, parallel iris approach, east runway 16 left and right are in progress. QNH 29991. Asiana 102, reduce speed to 230 knots. FedEx 5391, descend and maintain 6000. Orange Point 508, traffic 11 o'clock, 5 miles. Opposite direction, 9000, Airbus 330.
6: Orange Point 508, looking out.
0: Orange China 408, clear direct Venus.
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0: Thank you.

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1: Descend and maintain flight level 150,
2: Air Junior 1379. Dr. Hotel 701, confirm cancel restriction over Pilia, speed and altitude restriction.
0: Air 701, confirm.
2: 맞죠?
0: 欢迎5 0 0 contact 0 0 0 0 0 0 0 0 0 0 0 0 0 0 0 0 0 0 0 0 0 0 0 0 0 0 0 0 0 0 0 0 0 0 0 0 0 0 0 0 0 0 0 0 0 0 0 0 0 0 0 0 0 0 0 0 0 0 0 0 0 0 0 0 0 0 0 0 0 0 0 0 0 0 0 0 0 0 0 0 0 0 0 0 0 0 0 0 0 0 0 0 0 0 0 0 0 0 0 0 0 0 0 0 0 0 0 0 0 0 0 0 0 0 0 0 0 0 0 0 0 0 0 0 0 0 0 0 0 0 0 0 0 0 0 0 0 0 0 0 0 0 0 0 0 0 0 0 0 0 0 0 0 0 0 0 0 0 0 0 0 0 0 0 0 0 0 0 0 0 0 0 0 0 0 0 0 0 0 0 0 0 0
2: Yes.
0: FedEx 5391, flying heading 320, vector to final approach course, maintain 6000.
2: Heading 320, descend and maintain 6000, vector to final, FedEx 5391.
0: Sri Lanka 454, contact Tokyo radar, 120.2.
1: 120.2, Sri Lankan 454, goodbye.
0: Bye.AirSoul 701, flying heading 180, vector to final approach course, maintain 11,000.
2: Fly heading 180, maintain 11,000, AirSoul 701.
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0: Ashiana 102, reduce speed to 210 knots.
1: Reduce speed to 210 knots,
0: 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FedEx 5C91, turn left, heading 310.

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1: Cancel restriction, descend 6000, hold me 0.50.

0: Air Sol 701, turn right, heading 220, descend runway 10, 9000.
1: Right, heading 220, descend and maintain 9000, Air Sol 701.

0: Okay, after all, CIP 3530, wing height level 3130, descending height level 240 by Mama Sin Convention Romeo.
1: CIP 3530, Tokyo approach, runway 16 left, cleared by Rutas Golf Arrival.
0: Runway 16 left, cleared by Rutas Golf Arrival, CIP 3530.
1: Ashera 102, turn right, heading 230, descend runway 10, 8000.
2: Right, heading 230, descend runway 10, 8000, Ashera 102.

0: I don't hang up 322, fly heading 170, vector 25, question fly heading 190, vector 25, approach call. Descend and maintain 11,000.
1: Left turn heading 190, descend and maintain 11,000 at angle 322.
0: Ascend 102, turn right heading 290.
1: Right turn.

0: Policy No. 48, traffic 10 o'clock, 12 miles, south eastbound, Diner Carson, Boeing 787.
1: King Policy Rider, 408.
0: Airpeach 352, be clear, direct to Routers, descend on maintenance level 150.
2: Be clear, direct to Routers, descend on flight level 150, Airpeach 352.
1: Alright,
0: Chilana,
1: for
0: straight
1: to traffic inside.
0: Thank you. Ashana 102, descend on
3: 18 7000. 18 7000, Ashana 102.

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1: Then 4,000, only for 8508.
0: Order 1.50, contact Tokyo radar, 120.2.
1: 1202, only for 8508.
0: Air Junior 1379, traffic 12 o'clock, 10 miles southeastbound, 9,000, Boeing 787.
2: Roger, we'll keep looking out, Air Junior 1379.
0: Holy China 40A, fly heading 340, vector 2 final approach course, descend on 6,000.
1: Heading 340, descend 6,000, orange line, 408.
0: Asher 102, contact Tokyo radar, 120.2.
2: 120.2, Asher 102, okay.
0: Okay. Aero Hangok 322, turn left heading 180, descend and maintain 7,000.
3: Left turn 8180, descend and maintain 7,000 at Hangok 322.
0: Airpeach 352, declare direct to Venus.
4: Declare direct to Venus, Airpeach 352.

0: Virginia 1379, another traffic, 10 o'clock, 10 miles southeastbound, 9-8-3, Airbus 330.
1: Roger, keep looking out, Virginia 1379.
0: Orange Rider 522, re-clear, director booth, descent reach 1-0-3 by booth.
1: Director booth, descent reach 1-0-3 by booth, Orange Rider 522.

0: Left turn, heading 160 at angle 362. Left turn, heading 160
1: at angle 362.
0: Orange line 408, turn left, heading 330.
1: Turn left 330, orange line 408.

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2: Tokyo Park KJ1175, descending flight level 150. Now passing flight level 161, direct clip moving to Robin.
0: KJ1175, Tokyo approach, runway 16 left, clear via swamp, golf arrival.
2: Runway 16 left, clear swamp, golf arrival, KJ1175.
0: Ayrton Yamaha 379, descend and maintain 9000.
1: Descend and maintain 9000, Ayrton Yamaha 379.

0: Right Hong Kong Street, that's it. Turn right heading 300.
1: Right turn heading 300 at Hong Kong Street, that's it.
0: Asian Yellow 379, 2000
2: 2000 at Hong Kong 379.
0: CCR 1175, clear direct Big Sam, maintain flight level 150.
3: Direct Big Sam, maintain flight level 150, CCR 1175.
0: Polishina 522, fly heading 010, vector 2 final approach course, maintain 10 turn 3.
2: Heading 010, maintain 10 turn 3, Polishina 522.

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1: 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Runway 16 left, clear to fly, swamp, golf arrival.
0: Morning, 16 left, clear to swamp, golf arrival, Flatia 501.

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0: French runner 104, fly heading 180, vector 2, final approach course. Descent maintain 1-1-1-1.
2: Heading 180, descent 1-1-1-1, 104.

Clear for Rooftop Golf Arrival for IMS Yankee, runway 16 left approach, Dennis 102.

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0: Orange Liner 602, Tokyo Hotel, runway 16 left, clear via Lutas, Golf Arriver, this is runway 10, flight level 150.
1: Runway 16 left, clear via Lutas, Golf Arriver, descend flight level 150, Orange Liner 602.
0: Paratire 501, turn right heading 280.
2: Right turn 280, Paratire 501.
0: Orange Liner 602, declare direct, Bina.
1: We got direct to B now, so range line at 602.
0: Paratire 501, contact Tokyo radar 120, decimal 2.
2: Radar 1202, Paratire 501.
3: Tokyo approach, contact 101,
0: 01651, 1500. Nippon Kango 101, Tokyo approach, expect direct Yankee, runway 16 left approach, clear via Spock, Golf Arriver.Nippon Kango 101, this is a main fan, 11,000.
2: Tokyo approach, range line on 612, leaving high level 301, descending 240 with the air.
0: Orange Liner 612, Tokyo approach, expected is Yankee, runway 16 left approach, clear via Lutas, Golf Arriver.
2: LS 16 left, LS Yankee runway 16, clear clear by Rutas, go for arrival, range line 612.
0: Orange Liner 612, maintain flight elevator 240.
2: Maintain flight level 240, range line 612.

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0: for speed, flyby high degree. Descending flight level 50 high degree, 15 flight level 185, information Sierra.
1: Seaway 251, Tokyo approach, runway 16 left, clear VS 1 to Golf arrival, cross grid, at flight level 150.
0: Stop Golf arrival, runway 16 left, cross grid, flight level 150, 85.

0: Orecerena 612, Liclair Director Venus. This is Nara Maintain, flight level 150.
1: Rep Venus, Lieutenant Maintain, flight level 150, we're in China 612.

0: OK, approach Orange Liner 602, confirm Copen, this is Sean.
1: Orange Liner 602, cancel Copen, all this is Sean.
0: Cancel Copen, all this is Sean, Orange Liner 602, thank you.

0: Say maintain 10,000, fly heading 010, Dennis D102.
1: Dennis D102, traffic 10 o'clock, 100 miles past the eastbound 9,000, 767.
0: Look out the traffic, Dennis D102.

0: Touch approach, descending 858, leaving Brazil 215, descending to 150, we have Sierra.
1: Descending to 58, touch approach, expect that is Yankee, November 6, left approach. Clear the S1 to Golf Arrival, cross the grid, up flight level 150.
0: Descending to 58, clear the S1 to Golf Arrival, expecting Yankee 1, left cross grid, up flight level 150.
1: Tennessee 102, turn left heading to 340.
2: Left heading 340 is NSC 102.
1: Nippon Cargo 101, fly heading 2900, Victor 2500, North Coast, maintain 6000.
3: Fly heading 2900, thank you, Nippon Cargo 101.

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0: Nippon Cargo 101, maintain 2500 now.
1: Maintain 2500, Nippon Cargo 101.
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0: Dynasty 102, contact radar 120-102.
1: 120, Simo 2, Dynasty 102, sayonara.
0: Sayonara.

0: Tokyo approach today, EBA 184 heavy, right roll 272, descending 240 by Mama, information zero.
1: EBA 184 Tokyo approach, expect that is Yankee, runway 16 left approach, clear via Lutas Golf arrival, listener maintain flight level, 210.
0: It says Airways Yankee 16 left approach, clear Lutas Golf arrival, descending flight roll 210, EBA 184.
2: Descending 58, descend 11,000. Descend 11,000, descending
1: 58.
3: 日本 cargo 101, reduce speed to 230. Reduce speed of 230, 日本 cargo 101.
1: 日本 cargo 101, contact radar
3: 120.02. Radar 120.02, 日本 cargo 101.
1: Orange Rider 602, fly heading 3

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1: FedEx 95, good afternoon, yes, the Poku, go to Faraymo.
0: 7 Golf Bravo, FedEx 95.
1: Orange Line 612, traffic 7 o'clock, 7 miles eastbound, 9000, Airbus 320.
2: Looking out traffic, Orange Line 612.
1: EVA 184, Recrea Directo Venus, Dismal Maintain Flight Level 150.
3: The red Venus is in Manhattan Flight 150, EVA 184.
1: FedEx 85, Recrea Directo Casio, Dismal Maintain 6000. Philippine 43, Tokyo Approach, Roger, break, break, FedEx 85, Recrea Directo, Casio, Dismal Maintain 6000.
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2: Orange Line 612, traffic inside.
1: Philippine 43, Tokyo Approach, expected is Yankee, runway 16 left approach, clear via Lutas Golf Arrival, Dismal Maintain flight level 150.
4: 17 level 150. Expecting
1: ILS 16 left via Lutas Golf Arrival, Philippine 43. Philippine 43, verify, expected is Yankee, runway 16 left approach.
4: Yankee
1: 16 left approach. Auto station Tokyo approach, Delta Kennedy 29990, Kennedy 29990. Orange Liner 612, fly heading 340, Vector 2, final approach, course, maintain 10,000.
2: Heading 340, say again after that, Orange Liner 612.
1: Orange Liner 612, Vector 2, final approach course, maintain 10,000.
2: Maintain 10,000, Orange Liner 612.
1: Orange Liner 602, Listener maintain 6,000.
5: Listener maintain 6,000, Orange Liner 602.
1: Orange Liner 602, contact Tokyo Radar 120.2.
5: Contact Tokyo Radar 120.2, Orange Liner 602.
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0: Tokyo approach gate take path 46. This is flight level 240 by Mama. Information Tango.
1: Yep, it's 546 Tokyo approach. Expect that is Yankee. Runway 1.

0: Yeah, beat 546, clear direct to Venus.
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0: Descend 6000,
2: descending 858.
3: Tokyo approach, supporting front end, wind
0: Smart catch is 0 to capital, runway 16 left, clear via route as Golf arrival. Descend Elevate flight level 150.
3: Level 150,
0: Google Golf 26, Mark 10 with. All stations, Tokyo approach, Narita QNH 9990, parallel approaches, runway 16 left and right in progress.
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0: descend to level 1000. China 4390, Tokyo approach, report of passing altitude.
2: Passing 16200, 4390.
0: China 4390, expect Iris Yankee, runway 16 left approach, clear via Swamp 2, Golf arrival, maintain flight level 150.
2: Maintain flight level 150, Swamp 2, Golf arrival, Iris Yankee, 16 left, China 4390.
0: Korea 703, descend and maintain 12000.
4: Descend maintain 12000, Korea 703.
0: Descending 858, turn right heading 240.
2: Turn right 240, descend 58.
0: Select 855 heading 290, vector 2, final approach, course maintain 6000.
5: Vector 85, right turn heading 290, return maintain 6000, vector final.
0: Select 85 below 10000, maintain 250 knots.
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0: Smart catch 80, declare direct to Vina.
3: Correct.
0: Descending 58, turn right heading 280, contact radar 120, descend 2.
2: Turn right 280, contact radar 120, to descending 858.
0: Airpiece 546, descend to reach 10,000 by Copen, cancel speed restriction.
1: At 10,000 by Copen, cancel speed, airpiece 546, thank you. Tokyo approach, original 500, leaving flight level 271, descending flight level 240 by Mamas. Information. Cancel.
0: Orange Liner 500, Tokyo approach, runway 16 left, clear via Routers Golf arrival. Descending maintain flight level 150.
1: Descending flight level 150, clear for Routers Golf arrival. Descending runway 16 left, original 500.

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0: 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Korean 703, descend and maintain 1,000.
1: Descend and maintain 1,000, Korean 703.

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1: Heading 190, descend maintain 9000, Korean Air 703.
0: Korean Air 703, turn right heading 210, descend maintain 7000.
1: Heading 210, descend maintain 7000, Korean Air 703.
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1: The heading 350, maintain 10000, Philippine 48.
0: GJ 1103, descend air maintain 11000.
2: Descend maintain 1000, GJ 1103.
0: EBA 184, descend air maintain 6000, maintain 250
3: knots. Descend 6000, maintain 250 knots, EBA 184.
0: Philippine 48, return to heading 340.
1: The heading 340, Philippine 48.
0: JJ 1103, re-clear direct to Vixen.
2: That is Vixen, JJ 1103.
0: Air Beach 546, reduce speed to 250 knots.
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0: EBA 184, contact radar, 120.2
3: 120.2, EBA 184
0: Philippine 428, descend maintain 6000, maintain 250 knots
1: And 6000, maintain 250 knots, Philippine 428
0: INM 439, cancel all restriction, reduce speed 230 knots
1: Reduce speed 230 knots, cancel restriction
0: INM 439,
1: 4 Speed 230 knots, INM 439

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0: 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Orange line 500, re-clear, drift boost.
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0: GJ-1103, front heading 170, descend to final approach course, descend to maintain 7000.
4: Heading 170, vector to final, descend to maintain 7000, stage 1003.
0: Orange line 500, descend to maintain 10000.
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1: 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Mongolia 503, Hainan 439, contact position 10, Lightning 270, contact radar 120.2.
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1: 49. JJ11-03, descend and maintain 6000.
2: G76,000, JJ 1103.
1: Mamre 503, descend and maintain 11000.
0: Descend 11000, JJ 503.
1: Yeah, page 546, descend and maintain 9000.
5: 9000, page 546.
1: Smarka 280, rail speed 230
0: knots. B230, Smarka 280.
1: Mongolia 503, radio speed 250 knots.
0: B250 knots,
1: Mongolia 503. Starboard 000, recreate direct Vixen, maintain flight level, position descender, maintain flight level 200.

0: Yeah,
1: sorry, direct to Venus, descender on Tehran 200.
0: Sorry, Venus, descend by about 200, Starwalker 800.
1: Simarica 280, fly heading 360, Vista to final approach course, maintain 10,000.
2: Heading 360, maintain 10,000, Simarica 280.

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1: Lightning 300, say to 1-0-3.
0: Yeah, page 546, reduce speed to 2-1-0.
2: Say 2-1-0 at page 546.
0: Orange Liner 500, front heading 010, vector to final approach course, maintain 10,000.
2: Heading 010, 10,000, Orange Liner 500.
0: EAPH 546 to 10, restating 270.
2: That's 270 at page 546.
0: EAPH 546 to descend Armenta, 8,000.
2: 8,000 at page 546.
0: Starbuck 800, descend Armenta, Roger 150.
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0: 5 1 5 0 3 contact data 120-02.
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0: Orange Liner 500, Delta speed 250.
2: Delta speed 250, Orange Liner 500.

0: Mongolian Pastor 3, flight heading 160, vector to final approach code, reduce speed to 230 knots.
1: Heading 160, reduce speed to 230 knots, Mongolian 503.

0: Mark at 2-0-1, left heading 270, the instrument 10-6000.
1: Left heading 270-6000, Mark at 280.
0: Orange antenna 500, the instrument 10-6000.
2: Instrument 10-6000, Roger and 500.
0: Airpiece 546, right heading 330, reduce speed to 1900 knots.
2: Heading 330, speed 1900, pitch 546.
0: Orange antenna 500, reduce speed to 210 knots.
2: Reduce speed to 210 knots, orange antenna 500.
0: Long wire 503, turn left heading 150, reduce speed to 210 knots.
3: Heading 150, reducing speed to 210 knots, over the 503.

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0: 546. FS546 contact Tokyo radar 120 decimal 2.
1: 120 decimal 2 at page 546.
0: Mark at 280, this B2 190 knots.
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0: Range China 500, contact Tokyo radar 120.2.
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1: 대자 1153 Tokyo Approach Runway 16 Left QA VS 12 Golf Arrival Cross Beauty Pass Flight Level 150
0: Here's up, Golf Arrival, Runway 16 Left Cross Beauty and Flight Level 150, this is 156
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2: Reduce speed 190 knots, Mongolian 503

0: Delta 1153, this is to maintain 11,000 cancel Freya all restriction.
1: This is to maintain 11,000 cancel Freya all restriction, this is 1153.
0: Delta 8010, restricting 340, this is to maintain 6,000.
2: Heading 340, descend 6,000, South Oak 8,000.

0: Attention, 1153, sound right heading 190, Vector 2, final approach course, Distro maintain 9000.
1: Right heading 190, Distro maintain 9000, 2011, 153.

Right turn heading 200, reducing speed to 210, 21 on 53.

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2: Okay, I'll go to the in there, 73 heavy, 150, 150 information,
0: uniform. Winya 73, Tokyo approach, runway 16, left clear, BS bump, golf arrival, cross grid path, right level 150.
2: Runway 16, left clear, golf arrival, and grid path, 150, in there.
0: Deja 1153, did you speed to 190 knots?
1: Reducing speed to 190 knots, Deja 1153.
0: Sauka 803, left heading 240, descend maintain 1800.
1: Left heading 240, descend 1800, Sauka 800.
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0: Tokyo approach Dynasty 100, routing Dynasty level 240 by Mama, and we have Tango.
1: Dynasty 100, Tokyo approach, Roger. Southbound 800, hold my front body, turn left heading 190, advise Yankee runway 16 left approach.
2: Left heading 190, careful, I'll Yankee runway 16 left approach, Southbound 800.
1: Wing 73, re-clear directive, hash your distance maintain 11,000.
3: Right, expect you on descent, then maintain 11,000 in there, 73.
1: Dynasty 100, expect Iris Yankee runway 16 left approach, clear via Rutas Golf Arrival, distance maintain flight level 180.
0: Heading level 180, runway 16, Yankee 16 left, Rutas Golf, Dynasty 100.
1: Delta 1153, turn left heading 25, throw descent maintain 1800.
2: Left heading 250, descent maintain 1800, Jeju 1153.
1: Dynasty 100, re-clear directive Venus.
0: Clear to Venus, Dynasty 100.
1: South 800, contact Narita Tower, 1-1, decimal 35.
2: Narita Tower, 1135, South OK, Jeju, go from this.
1: Stay.
4: Your approach, Qatari TC rate heavy to terminal 1502.
1: Qatari 808 Tokyo approach, runway 16 left clear via Swamp Golf arrival, cross Guri Path flight level 150.
4: Cross Guri Path 150, Swamp Golf for runway 16 left, Qatari 808.

0: Left heading 230, reducing speed 170, Jeju 1153.
1: Via 73, fly heading 200, vector 2, final approach course, digital maintain 7000.
0: Heading 200 and maintain 7000, 73.

0: 1153, 4 miles from body, turn left heading 1900, Pedro Paris, Yankee, runway 16 left approach.
1: Left turn heading 1900, Pedro Paris, Yankee, runway 16 left approach, 1053.
0: Atari 808, right heading 200, vector to final approach code, system maintain 7000.
1: Back heading 200 and second direct.
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1: 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Narita Tower, 1835, JJ 1153, good day.
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0: Atari, S-Roy, turn right heading 270, descend maintain 3000.
2: Right heading 270, descend maintain 3000, Qatari, Israel.

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2: Okay, descent 6000, heading 340, downstream 100.
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0: China 126 Tokyo approach, good afternoon, runway 16 left, clear VS 12 golf, arrival across Greeley Park, right level 150. Qatari 808 and left heading 190, intercept localizer, runway 16 left.
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1: SA5260 Capro, runway 16 left QAB, route as Golf, arrival, instrument and flight level 150.
0: Runway 16 left, route as Golf, arrival, instrument and flight level 150.
1: Qatari, S-Roy, 6 miles from body, instrument and 1800, Capris, Yankee, runway 16 left approach.
2: Descending 1800, clear from 6 miles, the clear to LS approach on the 16 left, Qatari,

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0: Mongolian 501, fly heading 1900, radar vector to final approach course, maintain 11,000.
2: Radar 190, maintain 11,000, radar vector, Mongolian 501.
0: Cassie 526, Recreate Direct Copen, Charlie, Oscar, Papa, Echo, November. 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Dynasty 100, contact radar 120.2.
3: 1202, Dynasty 100, good day, bye.
0: Bye bye.
2: Okay, approach to afternoon, you've got 1 and 8 heavy. Passing 26, 3-2-4-0 by Mama, information uniform.
0: EVA 198, Tokyo approach, clear via Rutas, go for IVA, take runway 16 left, expect RS Yankee, 16 left approach.
2: First off, arrival, runway 16 left, IRS Yankee, EVA 198. We are quite happy today. Any chance for around 16 right to 18?
0: EVA 198 standby, now re-clear direct to Venus.
2: Clear to Venus, EVA 18.
0: Mongolian 501, descender maintain 9000, contact radar 120.2.
2: Descend 9000, contact 120.2, Mongolian 501, favor.
0: General.
4: Tokyo approach, QC 218-240-150, please inform. Call about strike with the combo.
0: GP21 Tokyo Approach, Roger, take runway 16 right, expect RS Yankee, 16 right approach, clear via Tsubok, go for arrival.
4: Runway 16 right, expect RS Yankee, 16 right approach, clear via Tsubok, go for arrival, GP21.
0: EVA 198 Tokyo Approach, confirm, did you request 16 right due to heavy?
2: Affirmative, EVA 198.
0: EVA 198, Roger, take runway 16 right, expect RS Yankee, runway 16 right approach.
2: Runway 16 right, RS Yankee, 198.
0: Orange Liner 126, fly heading 200, vector final approach course, maintain 11,000.
2: 200,
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0: Orange Liner 126, preceding traffic is 15 miles ahead, contact radar 120.2.
2: 120.2, 120.2, 120.2.

0: Okay, Bruce Parker 314, passing Carnival 276, descend to reach Carnival 240, flying Mama.
1: Tower 314, Tokyo Approach, clear via Rutas, go for arrival. Expectaris, Yankee, runway 16, left approach.
0: Clear Rutas, go for arrival, Alice, Yankee, runway 16, left, Parker 314.
1: Orange Liner 126, contact radar, 1202. Star Walker 314, re-clear direct to Venus, maintain flight level 240.
0: Direct to Venus, and 5-0-240, Star Walker 314.

0: Yappy's 5-7-2, Mapology, due to airspace now, fly heading 200, radar vector to final approach course, maintain 11,000.
1: Fly heading 200, maintain 11,000, Yappy's 5-7-2.
0: Yappy's 5-7-2 and maintain 11,000, expect another 20 miles due to airspace and number one sequence.
1: Yappy's 5-7-2, maintain 11,000, heading 200.
0: Thank you.
2: Tokyo Bravo P21 confirm, speed on the altitude is confirmed.
3: P21 cancel the star restriction.
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3: EP21, descend to maintain 11,000.
2: Descend 11,000, EP21.
3: EVA199, descend to maintain 13,000.
2: Descend to maintain 13,000, 188. 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
3: Cancel Copen, speed restriction.
5: Tokyo approach, good afternoon, orange line 640, leaving 251,
3: climb 640, mission 60. Orange line 640, Tokyo approach, runway 16 left, clear via Lutas, golf arrival, descend runway 10-5 level 150.
5: 10-5 level 150, runway 16 left, clear via Lutas, golf arrival, orange line
3: 640. CP21, declare direct to Gemin.
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1: All stations, Tokyo Bronx, parallel to the Saturn system, 16 left and right in progress. Charitake unit, 29, 89. Cafe 526, line heading 340, Victor 2, final approach call, maintain 100,000.
3: Heading 340, maintain 100,000, Cafe 526.
1: CP21, continue present heading, vector to final approach course, maintain 11,000.
3: Continue present heading, and maintain 11,000,
1: CP21. Orange line assistant 0, declare direct to boost, descend to reach 10,000 by boost.
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0: EVA 198, this is the runway 6000.
1: This is the runway 6000, EVA 198.

0: 1番マナイナイト、flying heading 340, vector 2, final approach course, maintain 6000.
1: Fly heading 340, descending 6000, about 1 and 8.
0: Charmaine 80 Miner, descending to maintain 13000.
1: Descending and maintain 13000, Charmaine 09.
0: EVA 1 and 8, left heading 320.
1: The left heading 320 by 1 and 8.
0: Thermocar 314, fly heading 360, vector 2, final approach call, maintain 10,000.
1: Fly heading 360 and maintain 10,000, start.

0: Heading 010 vector for final, descend maintain 12000, 7809.
1: Starwalker 314, left heading 340.
0: And left heading 340, Starwalker 314.
2: Tokyo Central, go down to the air China 9929 heavy, descending by level 240.
1: Standby to Epic, Air China 9929, expected as Yankee, runway 16 left approach. Clear via Lutas, Golf arrival, Disneyland maintain flight level 150.
2: Yankee, runway 16 left, Lutas stop arrival, and descend and maintain flight level 150, Air China 9929 heavy.
1: Starwalker 314, Disneyland maintain 6000.
0: Descend and maintain 6000, Starwalker 314.
1: Turn left heading
0: 340, descend maintain 11000. Turn left heading 340,
1: descend maintain 11000, 7809 heavy. Etihad 800, Tokyo approach, expect that Yankee, runway 16 right approach, clear via Swamp to November arrival.
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0: Radar 120.2, Starwalker 314, Sanara.
1: 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Kami 809, contact radar 120.2.
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0: 120.2, Xiamen Air 09, good.
4: Tokyo approach, good afternoon, Xiamen Air 15, descend by level 240 by Mama 2, have information listed.
1: Xiamen Air 15, Tokyo approach, report the passing attitude.
4: Passing by level 260, Xiamen Air 15.
1: Xiamen Air 15, Tokyo, expect that is Yankee, runway 16 left approach, clear via Lutas, golf arrival.
4: Expect Lutas golf arrival, LS Yankee 16.
1: Orange Liner 640, let me confirm. Expect that is Yankee, runway 16 left approach.
5: Expect Yankee, 16 left approach, Orange Liner 640.
1: 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Etihad 800, Listener maintain 11000, Narita Kyan 829,
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0: Tokyo approach Paratel 503, direct grip to Central Level 150.
1: Paratel 503, Tokyo approach, expect RS Yankee, runway 16 left approach, clear via swamp, golf arrival.
0: RS Yankee, 16 left approach, stop golf arrival, Paratel 503.
1: All stations, Tokyo approach, ready to get it, 298990.
2: Approach, good afternoon, Chinese 727, descending flight level 240, passing flight level 273. Information, Victor.
1: Chinese 727, Tokyo approach, expect that is Yankee, runway 16 left approach, cleared via Ruta, golf arrival.
2: Ruta, golf arrival, flight IMS Yankee, runway 16 left, Chinese 727.

0: ASR 9797, declare direct, boost, descent to reach 10,000 by boost.
1: Block Air China 9797.
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0: ASR 9797, negative, 10,000 by boost.
1: 10,000 feet by boost, ASR 9797.
0: Orange Liner 640, fly heading 340, sector 2 final approach course, maintain 10,000.
2: Heading 340, maintain 10,000, Orange Liner 640.
0: Paratire 503, visual maintain 11,000.
3: 7811,000, Prater 503.
0: Chennai Sun 727, declare direct, Vina. Decimal maintain flight level 150.
4: Decimal maintain flight level 150, direct to Venus, China Eastern 727.
1: Tokyo Control, Air China 9829, confirm descent 10,000 feet, and 2989, Air China 9829.
0: ASR 9797, cross boost at 10,000, Narita Kennedy, 2989.
1: Cross boost, 10,000 feet, 2989, Air China 9829.
5: Etihad 800, request speed 210 knots.
0: Etihad 800, Roger, release speed 210 knots.
5: Speed 210 knots, Etihad 800.
0: Orange Liner 640, Visual Maintain 6000.
2: Maintain 6,000,
0: Orange Liner, 640. Orange Liner 640, maintain 250 knots.
2: Maintain 250 knots, Orange Liner, 640.
0: Etihad 800, fly heading 180, vector 2 final approach course, maintain 11,000.
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2: Roger approach, Orange Liner 128, leaving 1S54150 by grip, we have Victor.
0: Orange Liner 128,
2: 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Runway 1 script, clear via swamp, cross grip, approach, Orange Liner 128.
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3: 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Air China 9929.
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1: 11,000, Orange Line 018.
2: Second part, good morning, and on at 7, heading out of flight level 50 for 150 at left hook.
0: United 7, take approach, expect that is Yankee, runway 16, left approach, clear via Sukhok, Golf arrival, descent reach, flight level 150 by left hook.
2: Okay, United 7, Roger, clear to Tupac Golf, and expect the ILS Yankee runner 16 left, United 7.
0: ASL 9029, descend and maintain 6,000.
1: Descend and maintain 6,000, Air China 9029.
0: United 7, verify, descend to reach flight level 150 by left four.
2: Affirmative, 150 at left four, United
0: 7. Tell me 815, fly heading 360, Victor to final approach form, maintain 100,000.
3: Left heading 360, expect the vector and maintain 100,000, tell me on A15.
0: Yes, sir, 9029, contact radar 120 decimal 2.
1: 120.2, Air China 9029, bye bye.
0: Hey. Orange Line 018, descend via start to 9000.
1: Descend via start to 9000, Orange Line 018.
0: Chinese Star 727, traffic 11 o'clock, 100 miles past eastbound, 9000, Airbus 320.
4: Roger, Chinese Star 727.

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1: Left heading 340, descend again, please hold the Charlie 8155.
0: United 07, Rick Lear direct Casio, descend the runway 6000.
2: Down 6000, direct Casio, United 7.
0: Charlie 8155, contact radar 120.2.
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2: Philippine Post 34, Tokyo Approach, konnichiwa. Expect RS Yankee, runway 16 left approach. Clear via Rutas Golf Arrival.
1: Expect RS Yankee 16 left approach via Rutas Golf Arrival, Philippine 44.
2: Philippine 434, declare direct to Venus, descend runway 10, flight level 150.
1: Direct to Venus, descend 150, Philippine 434.
2: China Eastern 727, turn left heading 340.
0: Left heading 340, China Eastern 727.
3: Tokyo, konnichiwa, Bohemia 604, descending flight level 240, passing level 296.
2: Bohemia 604, Tokyo approach, expect RS Yankee, runway 16 left approach, clear via Rutas Golf Arrival.
3: RS Yankee, runway 16 left and Rutas Golf Arrival, Bohemia 604.
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0: China Eastern 727, maintain 2500 knots. Maintain 2500 knots, China Eastern 727.
2: Bohemia 604, declare direct to Venus. Descend and maintain flight level 150.
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2: 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Bohemia 604, clear via Rudas, Golf
1: Arrival. Rudas Golf Arrival, Bohemia 604, and request no traffic runway 16
2: right. Bohemia 604, unless safety or performance reason, take runway 16 left. Orange Radar 18, fly heading 200, Victor 2, final approach course, maintain 9000.
3: Heading 200, maintain 9000, Orange Radar 18.

0: Trail November 71111 with you, 293, descending 240 Palmas.
1: November 71111 Tokyo approach, expect that is Yankee, runway 16 left approach, clear via Rutas Golf Arrival.
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1: United 338, Kepler, runway 162, left clear via route as Golf, arrival, Detroit, maintain flight level 150.
0: 150, route as Golf, IS 16, are we expecting Yankee or Zulu?
1: United 838, expect that Yankee, runway 162, left approach.
0: IS Yankee, thank you. And clear, route as Golf, arrival, United 838.
1: Philippine 434, fly heading 360, vector 2, final approach course, maintain 10,000.
2: Yeah, maintain 10,000, turn left heading 360 for vectors to the final Philippine 434.
1: November 71111, reduce speed to 250 knots, then distal maintain 10,000.
3: 10,000, slowing 250, 71111.
1: United 838, be clear direct to Venus.
0: United 838.

0: 飞波去的 ，Final time was 207 descending level 240。
1: Final time was 207 Tokyo approach information whiskey runway 16 left clear via approach runway 16 left expect is Yankee runway 16 left approach。
0: Expect runway, expect is Yankee runway 16 left approach Final time was 207。
1: Philippine 434, turn left heading 340, instrument 10-6000.
2: Left heading 340, descend 6000, Philippine 434.
1: Dynapostar 207, clear via Lutas Golf Arrival, instrument 10 flight level 150.

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0: Airpeach 574, Tokyo approach, runway 16, left clear, BS 12, Golf arrival, cross Guri Path, flight level 150.
3: Runway 16, left to clear, BS 12, Golf arrival, cross Guri Path, flight level 150, Airpeach 574.
0: Bohemian 604, fly heading 010, vector 2, final approach course, maintain 10,000.
4: Maintain 10,000, left heading 010, Bohemian, take 04.
0: Bohemian 604, and maintain 250 knots.
4: Speed 250 knots, Bohemian, take 04. Bohemian 604, confirm maintain 10,000.
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0: Bohemian 604, contact Tokyo radar, 120.2.
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0: 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Airpeach 574, reduce speed to 250 knots, what is it?
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0: November 711111, maintain 250 knots.
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0: November 711111, contact Tokyo radar 120.2.
1: 120.2, 71111, good day.
0: Hey.
5: Thank you, Frank. Japan,
0: S-Pan, S-R-2, Tokyo Approach, Runway 16, Left Clear via Lutas Golf, Arrival, Instrument 10, Flight Level 180.
5: Instrument 180, Runway 16,
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0: APH 5 7 4 turn right heading 1990, vector 2 final approach course, maintain 9000.
1: Turn right heading 1990, descend 9000, APH 5 7 4.

0: FH574, reduce speed to 2, 30 knots.
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0: FH574, Russia, maintain present speed.
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0: Japan A790 Hotel Capro, Japan A690 Runway 16 Left Square via Lutas Golf Arrival, this runway 10 flight level 150.
1: S16 Left Lutas Golf Arrival, Japan A790.
0: United A38, fly heading 360, vector 2, final approach course, maintain 10,000.
2: 360, 10,000, 833, thank you.
0: Japan A790, re-clear direct to Venus.
1: Direct to Venus, Japan A790, just confirmation, descension maintain 150.
0: Japan A790, affirm, descension maintain, flight level 150.
1: Direct to Venus, and descension flight level 150, Japan A790.

0: UFO showing at 4820, radio Bravo 267, Tokyo Bravo 240, information please.
1: 4820, Tokyo Bravo, runway 16 left clear via Lutas Golf, arrival, instrument and flight level 150.
0: 150, check the 16 left, Lutas Golf, arrival.

0: United A3 Airtown left heading 340, instrument 10, 7000.
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0: Runway 16 left RS Yankee to the bay 320.
1: 9 4 star 207 fly heading 360 Vega 2 final push code maintain 10,000.
2: Flying 260 Victor 2 final push maintain 10,000 channel process 207.
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1: 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Rutas, Golf,
3: Arrival, Distro Maintain Flight Level 150, Greta Bay 320.
1: Greta Bay 320, report passing altitude.
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1: 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United A3A, distro maintenance 6000, contact Tokyo radar 120.2.
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0: 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Japan S790 Fly Heading 010 Vector 2 Final Approach Course Maintain 10,000.
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1: Nippon 834, Tokyo Approach, runway 16 left, clear via Lutas Golf Arrival. The instrument 10 flight level 15 throw.
0: Runway 16 left, descend by the Lutas Golf Arrival, descend maintain 150, Nippon 834.
1: Nippon 82 throw, turn left, descend 34 throw.
2: Left 340, Nippon 820.
1: United 32, fly heading 270, vector 2, final approach course, descend and maintain 12000.
3: Fly heading 270, descend and maintain 12000, United 32.
1: Greater Bay 320, fly heading 010, vector 2, final approach course, maintain 10000.
4: Fly heading 010, maintain 10000, Greater Bay, trade to zero.
5: Tokyo approach, we have 1 by 3, 1 by 3.
1: GP15 Tokyo Approach, runway 16 left clear via Supok Golf Arrival, maintain flight level 15 throw.
5: Runway 16 left clear via Supok Golf Arrival, maintain flight level 15 throw,
1: GP15. Onippon 820, contact Tokyo Radar 120-2.
2: 1202, Onippon 820.
6: GP 50, below 10,000, maintain speed 250 knots.
1: Orange China 112, diesel maintain 11,000.
7: Okay, 11,000, 112.
1: Japan 55, Tokyo Approach, information X-ray, runway 1.

0: 6 left clear via Super Golf arrival, maintain flight level 15 throw. 5-5-5, verify runway 16 left. 16
1: 5-5.
0: United 32, reduce P22, 5-0
2: knots.
0: Greater Bay 320, turn left heading 340, descending 10-6000.
3: Left heading 340, descending 6000, Greater Bay 320.
0: Greater Bay 320, contact Tokyo radar 120 decimal 2.
3: 120 decimal 2, Greater Bay 320, ready.
0: Hey.
4: Tokyo Control, United 33, flight level 261, descent 240 by Mamas.
0: United 33, Tokyo approach, approach type 10, runway 16 left, expect Zulu runway 16 left approach.
4: Expect I left 16 left, Zulu approach, and is that the rudest Golf arrival for United 33?
0: United 33, affirm clear via Rutas Golf arrival, instrument and flight level 150.
4: To maintain flight 150, clear via the rudest Golf arrival, United 33.
5: Approach GP15.
0: GP15, go ahead.
5: GP15, confirm our approach, Yankee 16.
0: GP15, Alpha, you are Iris Yankee, expect Iris Yankee, runway 16 left approach.
5: Roger,
0: GP15, thank you. 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
1: Right 300,
0: GP15, re-clear directive, Casio, instrument 10-6000.
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6: Approach Onipon 834, can we expect
0: the
6: Yankee or Zulu approach?
0: Onipon 834, expect Iris Yankee, runway 16 left approach.
6: Yeah, we'll expect Yankee,
0: Onipon 834. 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
0: 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United 32, contact Tokyo radar 120 decimal 2.
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0: GP15, Japan 55, contact Tokyo radar 120 decimal 2. Onipon 834, contact Tokyo radar 120 decimal 2.
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8: Tokyo approach, good afternoon, Saturday 504, with you, information with Chief Level 240.
0: Yase 504, Tokyo approach, information Yankee, runway 16 left, expect Iris Zulu, runway 16 left approach.
8: Roger, we'll get the information. Yankee, expect ILS Zulu, runway 16 left approach, runway 16 left. Cathay 504.
0: Cathay 504, clear via Rutas Golf arrival, instrument and flight level 150.
8: Descent Master Rutas Golf arrival, descent level 150, Cathay 504.
0: United 33, re-clear direct to Venus.
4: Project Venus, United 33.
0: All station Tokyo approach, this frequency, expect Iris Zulu runway 16 left approach.
9: Tokyo Control, good afternoon, Hotel Golf 848, descent flight level 240 by Mamas.
0: Hong Kong Shuttle 848, Tokyo approach, approach type change, runway 16 left, expect Iris Zulu runway 16 left approach.
9: Iris Zulu, runway 16 left approach, Hotel Golf.
0: Hong Kong Shuttle 848, clear via Rutas Golf arrival, instrument and flight level 150.
9: Descent and flight level 150, via Rutas Golf arrival, Hong Kong Shuttle 848.

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1: Send 10,000 by Copan, cancel Copan speed restriction, cancel, say QNH.
0: SA 504, night QNH, 2988, 2988 inch.
1: 2988, this is Canada 504, thank you.
2: Approach wing 608, good afternoon, and passing level 266, descending 240, inform.
0: Bohemian 608, okay, approach runway 16 left clear via Rutas Golf arrival. Distro maintain flight level 1800.
2: Runway 16 left, Rutas Golf, descend maintain level 180.
0: Bohemian 608, be clear direct to Venus. Hong Kong Shuttle 848, report speed.
3: Hong Kong Shuttle
0: 848. Hong Kong Shuttle 848, rather maintain present speed.
3: Maintain present speed, Hong Kong Shuttle 848.
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0: 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Cancel 504, contact radar 120.2.
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4: Tokyo Approach,
0: NPH 504, Sana BD 286, Sana BD 280, QFO 0 with XA. NPH 504, Tokyo Approach, Information Yankee, Expect Alice Zulu, Runway 16 Left Approach, Cleared by Route of Golf Arrival.
4: Expect Alice Zulu, Runway 16 Left Approach, Cleared by Route of Golf Arrival,
0: 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Bahia 6A, Indecent Runway 10, Flyer 150. Descent
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2: Window 283 at 25.
0: Bahia 608. Sorry, double transmission. NPH 528, could you send me, please?
2: Window 283 at 25 north.
0: Thank you. Bahia 608, go ahead.
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1: 120 decimal 2, contact radar H4A,
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1: To the Copen, we have 608.
2: Good approach, Japan 802 leading flight level 269, descending flight level 240 X-ray.
0: Japan 802 Tokyo approach, the information Yankee, Narita Kyone 2988, expect flight to runway 16 left approach.
2: 2988, Japan 802.
0: Japan 802, expect ice to Zulu, 16 left approach, cleared by Rutas Golf arrival.
2: Cleared by Rutas Golf arrival, expect to IRS Zulu, 16
0: 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Air pitch 5 to A, contact radar 120.2.
3: 120 to A, pitch 58.
0: NS1 523, Tokyo approach, Russia.Japan 802, descendal maintain flight level 150.
2: Descendal maintain flight level 150, Japan 802.
0: Chinese 1523, check information Yankee, Narita QNH 2988, expect ice Zulu, runway 16 left approach. Chinese 1523, cleared via Rutas Golf arrival, descendal maintain flight level 150.Bohina 608, descend via star 10,000.
1: Descend star 10,000, Bohina 608.
0: Japan 802, recreate direct Venus.
2: Get direct to Venus, Japan 802.
0: Chinese 523 confirm as Zulu runway 16 left.
2: Chinese 523
0: affirm. Chinese 523, reduce speed to 270 knots. Reduce speed to
2: 270 knots, Chinese 523.
4: Tokyo approaches Stalker 802 heavy.Descent testing Federal 272 for 240 by Mama, information Yankee.
0: Stalker 802, Tokyo approach, runway 16 left, cleared via Rutas Golf arrival, and descend maintain flight level 150.
4: Runway 16 left, clear for Rutas Golf arrival, descend Federal 150, Stalker 802.
0: OK, 02, confirm you are crossing flight level 264.
4: Ezra, passing flight level 260 now and descend 150. Stalker 802.
0: OK, 02, thank you.
5: Stop your approach, front 2961, good afternoon, descend to flight level 240 and waiting for Mr. Yankee.
0: C-chan 3961, Tokyo approach, runway 163.
5: Runway 16 Lima,
0: 13961. Bahina 608, contact radar 120.2.
1: Radar 1202, Bahina 608, good day.
0: Great. C-chan 3961, cleared by Rutas Golf arrival. Descender maintain flight level 150.
5: Cover descend to flight level 150, C-chan 3961.
0: C-chan 3961, affirm, and clear via Rutas Golf arrival.
5: Clear Rutas Golf arrival and descend to flight level 150, Sichuan 39061.
0: Japan
6: 802, United 196, flight level 214, descending to Vega 150, and we have Yankee.
2: United 196,
0: approach,
5: runway
0: 1-3961,
5: leading to the vehicle, arrival,
6: maintain flight level 1-3961. Okay, descend
0: Oh, guys, I'll use the 1-6 right via the Lugia. United 1-9-9-9-9-9-9-9-9-9-9-9-9-9-9-9-9-9-9-9-9-9-9-9-9-9-9-9-9-9-9-9-9-9-9-9-9-9-9-9-9-9-9-9-9-9-9-9-9-9-9-9-9-9-9-9-9-9-9-9-9-9-9-9-9-9-9-9-9-9-9-9-9-9-9-9-9-9-9-9-9-9-9-9-9-9-9-9-9-9-9-9-9-9-9-9-9-9-9-9-9-9-9-9-9-9-9-9-9-9-9-9-9-9-9-9-9-9-9-9-9-9-9-9-9-9-9-9-9-9-9-9-9-9-9-9-9-9-9-9-9-9-9-9-9-9-9-9-9-9-9-9-9-9-9-9-9-9-9-9-9-9-9-9-9-9-9-9-9-9-9-9-9-9-9-9-9-9-9-9-9-9-9-9-9-9-9-9-9

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1: United 143, clear DS 2 Golf arrival, descend DS star to 8000.
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0: T

0: Tokyo approach, United 837 out of flight level 205 for 15,000 at West Poe. We'll expect the Zulu 16 left. Is there any chance the 16 right for United 837?
1: United 837
0: arrival, and what was the rest of that for United 837?
2: As I mentioned, the IT has stayed runway 16 Zulu
0: approach 9,800. Okay, let's go to flight level 150. So close to your arrival, United 837.
1: Clear via Rutas Golf arrival, maintain flight level 240.
0: What transition did you want to perform on that arrival? Is that the transition, or is that the
1: Just 7523, contact radar 120.2. 7523961, descend to reach 10,000 by Copen.
3: Descend to 10,000 via Copen to 3961.
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1: cross Copen to 210 knots.
4: Roger, 210 knots, 3961.

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1: 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Radar 120.2, Skywalker 802, good day.
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0: Sichuan 39961, contact radar 120.2.
2: Contact radar 110.1, be back, please.
3: Nikon 110.0, information route number 120, expected route number 120.
2: Expect I is good, 160, best approach on the phone, 111.
3: Only from 11, here we have to go to the
0: left
2: side of the 160, you can have it to see. Here we have to go to the left side of the 160, up side of the 150,
3: United 196, intermittent 1-3000.
4: 1-3000, United 196.

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1: All Nippon 4994, Tokyo approach, runway 16 left, cleared via Rutas Golf arrival, descent to reach 5240 by Mama.
0: Runway 16 left, cleared via Rutas Golf arrival, descent to reach 5240 by Mama. Nippon 494.
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0: check your Mustang Global 5870 heavy descending to flight level 150 to landfall.
1: Mustang Global 5870, Tokyo Tango, Mayan Kaho, runway 160, expect Zulu runway 160.
0: Okay, expect Isla Zulu 160 right approach, Mustang Global 5870 heavy.
1: Mustang Global 5870, we are VSTOP in Northern Car, arrival Eastern Maintain 160.
0: Clear via Suffolk in November arrival, descend maintain 12,000, the single bow, 5870.
1: United 196, descend maintain
2: 1,000.
3: United 194, descend maintain 1,000, United 196.
4: China Southbound
3: 8309, reduce
4: speed to 2509. Reduce speed 2509, China Southbound 8309.
5: Okay, we're approach to AMP 626, Equation Zulu, passing 321, descending 240.
3: AMP 626, Tokyo approach, good afternoon, runway 16 left, cleared via Rutas, Golf arrival, descend on maintain, flatbed 150.
5: 16 left, Rutas, Golf arrival, descend 150, P66.
3: Onipon 4904, cleared direct Rutas.
0: Reduce
3: 2809, descend
4: 1309, descend 1,300.

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1: If you approach Air Canada 5 out of flight level 185, descending 150 at Vespa. November arrival for 16 right at the ILS Zulu 16 right. Air Canada 5.
2: Like approach on 506.
0: Warning from 136. Warning from 136. Warning from 136. Tokyo approach. Warning from 136. Warning from 136. Warning from 136. Warning from 136. Warning from
2: 136. Warning from 136. Warning from 136. Warning from 136.

0: United Squad 906, Houston will maintain 7,000.
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2: Okay, direct to Norma, let's think about 5870.
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1: 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Western Goa 5870, unable descending, maintain 1-2000.
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0: Approach Korean Air 7-0, maintain final bay 150, direct Korean.
1: Korean 7-0, to capture ignition group, number 1-2, left, VFS, ground to Golf, arrival, maintain flight level 150.
4: China 7-0, 8-3-0, 9-0, 9-0, 9-0, 9-0, 9-0, 9-0, 9-0, 9-0, 9-0, 9-0, 9-0, 9-0, 9-0, 9-0, 9-0, 9-0, 9-0, 9-0, 9-0, 9-0, 9-0, 9-0, 9-0, 9-0, 9-0, 9-0, 9-0, 9-0, 9-0, 9-0, 9-0, 9-0, 9-0, 9-0, 9-0, 9-0, 9-0, 9-0, 9-0, 9-0, 9-0, 9-0, 9-0, 9-0, 9-0, 9-0, 9-0, 9-0, 9-0, 9-0, 9-0, 9-0, 9-0, 9-0, 9-0, 9-0, 9-0, 9-0, 9-0, 9-0, 9-0, 9-0, 9-0, 9-0, 9-0, 9-0, 9-0, 9-0, 9-0, 9-0, 9-0, 9-0, 9-0, 9-0, 9-
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0: Tokyo approach, only phone 80 receiving right to the 30, still is gonna maintain right to the 240, momentum excellent.
1: Only phone 86 Tokyo approach, destination Zulu, Tokyo
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1: expected
0: Zulu, runway 16. Thank you, we check radar 09807, only phone 80.
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0: 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Zulu 162, Lima on phone.
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4: Tokyo approach, only phone 135, leaving flight 170, descending flight 1505, left 4. Information Zulu.
5: Morning phone 135, Tokyo approach, runway
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5: Airbase 356, Tokyo approach, runway 163, cleared by Arutas Golf Arrival. Descend normal maintain, flight over 150.
6: Expect RF0 runway 163, and there will be Arutas Golf Arrival, and descend maintain, flight over 150, Airbase
5: 356. All Nippon 4994, contact radar 120.2. Radar 120.2,
7: Nippon 4994.
5: All in point 820, reduce speed to 270 knots.
0: Western Global 5870, Eastern Maintain 7000.
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0: Tokyo Approach, All Nippon, 2154, leaving flight 194, descending flight 150, Narita Information, Zulu.
1: All Nippon, 2154, Tokyo Approach, Roger. Let's control about 5870, reduce TV to 570.
2: Reduce to 50, not testing about 5870.
1: Air Canada 5, reduce TV to 570.
3: Well, reduce to 250 knots, Air Canada 5.
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1: Western Global 5800, Eastern Mountain 6000, Astera Beijing 7000, and 6000, Telefari Zulu, Runway 162, right
2: hand. Okay, Runway 165, Zulu approach, Western Mountain 6000, Costa between 7000
5: and 6000. FP66, Contra Trader 120,
1: Decimal 2. Onipon 2154, Runway 162, Tokyo approach, Runway 165, QFDS, Long, November arrival, plus Yuri 25, Zulu 154.
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2: Well, reduced to 230 knots and we'll maintain 7000 Air Canada 5.
1: Speed of 230 on phone 7.
3: Okay, approach Japan at 746, leaving flight of 311 to 2402.
4: Japan 746, Tokyo approach, runway 168, recall at Venus, then do that to go to Chicago.
2: Okay, well, descend to 6,000 or cross Atlanta between 7,000, and therefore the ILS Zulu 16 right, approach Air Canada 5.
0: American 6-4 Hotel Control, runway 1-6-right, expect taxi to runway 1-6-right and road. JPS 2-4 November, arrival, maintain flight to 1-5 road.
4: Japan
2: 746,
3: descended
4: by
3: a
2: 1-6 right, descended by a 1-6 right,
0: Uniform 135,
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1: 6000, Zulu Runway 1-6, Right Approach. Zulu 6000, Cross Acceler 7000 below, 6000 above, Clear for Zulu Runway 16, Right Approach, Uniform 135. Aircraft 5,
2: contact
1: Narita Carbon,
2: when this
3: must be. 18-2 Air Canada 5, bye-bye.

通信中枢客服是9 9 9 9 9 9 9 9 9 9 9 9 9 9 9 9 9 9 9 9 9 9 9 9 9 9 9 9 9 9 9 9 9 9 9 9 9 9 9 9 9 9 9 9 9 9 9 9 9 9 9 9 9 9 9 9 9 9 9 9 9 9 9 9 9 9 9 9 9 9 9 9 9 9 9 9 9 9 9 9 9 9 9 9 9 9 9 9 9 9 9 9 9 9 9 9 9 9 9 9 9 9 9 9 9 9 9 9 9 9 9 9 9 9 9 9 9 9 9 9 9 9 9 9 9 9 9 9 9 9 9 9 9 9 9 9 9 9 9 9 9 9 9 9 9 9 9 9 9 9 9 9 9 9 9 9 9 9 9 9 9 9 9 9 9 9 9 9 9 9 9 9 9 9 9 9 9 9 9 9 9 9 9 9 9 9 9 9 9 9 9 9

0: Reducing this speed up 210 knot to Alice, only for 2154.
1: Only for
2: 2154, leaving level 2 to 7 level 2. Reducing the speed of 210 knot until confirmed 7 PME, only for 135. Looking out, only from 135.
3: Set to maintain 1-1000, American 6-1.

0: Japan 746, contact Tokyo Radar, 120, Decimal 2.
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1: Center maintain 9000, American 6-1.
2: Reducing speed at 1990 knots, or less, all Nippon, 2154.
3: J3452, maintain speed 210 knots.
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3: Bohemia 634, reduce speed to 210 knots.
5: Reduce speed to 110 knots, Bohemia 634.
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0: 120.2. Contact Tokyo Radar 120.2, only Nippon 2178.
6: Tokyo approach, good afternoon, Generation 521, descending for level 240, with information Zulu.
3: Generation 521, Tokyo approach, information Alpha, KH2988, expect Iris Zulu, runway 16 left.
6: Information Alpha, 2988, expect Iris Zulu, approach 16 left, Generation 521.
2: Negative contact, due to crowd on 2154.

0: Nippon
1: 836, descend BSR 10,000. This is BSR 10,000, Nippon 836.
0: Guest wing 214, Rick at Director Vina.
2: Director Vina, please.

0: Tokyo Approach, you know, the 864 and 16.5 cross the regular 150 with the information now. Lubla, November arrival for runway 16 left near the 864.
1: We do see 216
0: to right via the Lubla November, you know, the 864.
2: Center maintain 7000, American 61.
3: Contact Tower 1154, contact Tower 154.

0: Okay, maintain 6,000 and cleared for ILS, Zulu 6 right, American 6-1.
1: Yeah, maintain 1-3 shouting in the 864.
2: Japan 3084, Tokyo approach. Expect that is Zulu, runway 16 left approach. Give a route as golf arrival.
3: Japan 3084, expect Zulu 16 left, clear, good route as golf arrival.
2: Japan 3084, Ricky direct to Luta, disarmament, Fredo 150.
3: Direct to Luta, state of 150, Japan 3084.
2: Yes, bring D14, descend via star 10,000.
4: Descend via star 10,000, yes,
2: now. Chinese 5-2-1, Victor direct to Venus.
5: Victor direct to Venus, Victor Echo, November Uniform Sierra, Chinese 5-2-1.
6: Tokyo approach Japan 408, leaving 176 for 150 by slip with Alpha.
7: Number
6: 16 left.
7: Tokyo radar 120, decimal 2,
2: only call on 8-3. China 521, defend via star 10,000.
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1: Tokyo approach, Japan 736, leaving flight level 277, information Alpha.
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1: Hello, thank you for contact. 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
8: Tokyo approach, Air Canada 9, is looking for level 200, descending to flight level 150, requesting 16 right. Reason for runway 16 right is for operational reasons. The 29er 88 inches are Canada 9er. Zulu November for 16 right, and it's about November arrival there, Canada 9er.

0: Nippon 816 Tokyo approach, information Alpha K2988, expect Iris Zulu runway 16 left approach.
1: Nippon
0: 816, QBL Lutas Golf arrival. Japan 736, Rikia Direct Venus, disarmament incredible 15 round.
2: Next to Venus, descend flight with 150, Japan 736.

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0: Japan 750 Tokyo approach, expect Iris Suzuru 16 left approach. Give a Lutas Golf arrival.
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0: 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Can you try a little bit, 1105, can you try a little bit, 1105, can you try a little bit, 1105, can you try a little bit,
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2: 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Orange Line, Orange Line, Orange Line, November 302 Tango Romeo, Tokyo approach. Your runway is 16 right. Expected. November 302 Tango Romeo. Clear via Luta, November arrival.
3: Maintain 210 knots or less.
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0: 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Roger, looking at 864.
1: Roger, approach on a far 8476, leading straight to the runway 82, descending straight to the runway 0975.
2: Runway 16
1: straight to cleared via slant to November, arrive at Orange Bar, escort to the
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1: 10 meters Bravo 150 Japan 70.
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1: 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Okay, this is Prussia Premier 735, 705, 505, Korea, direct to Korea with Alpha.
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6: Yeah, we have them on the 3 gas, here, Canada 3.
0: 7,000 on the pound 2, question on the pound 842-76.
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1: Orange Line of 426 Tokyo Approach, Escalator Julio, Runway 16 Delta Approach, Clear via Utah 4 Piper, Descender Maintain, Salvo 150.
0: Expecting Azure Runway 16 Delta Approach, Clear Utah 4 Piper, Descender Maintain, Salvo 150, Orange Line of 426
2: Bravo.
3: Orange Line 16 Delta Approach, Runway 16 Delta Approach,
1: Japan Yas 312, Virius 2250 knots.
4: Virius 250 knots, Japan Yas 312.

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2: Nara Maintain, 13000, Japan Air 712.
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Japan 7-0, 1-0, 1-0, 1-0, 1-0, 1-0, 1-0, 1-0, 1-0, 1-0, 1-0, 1-0, 1-0, 1-0, 1-0, 1-0, 1-0, 1-0, 1-0, 1-0, 1-0, 1-0, 1-0, 1-0, 1-0, 1-0, 1-0, 1-0, 1-0, 1-0, 1-0, 1-0, 1-0, 1-0, 1-0, 1-0, 1-0, 1-0, 1-0, 1-0, 1-0, 1-0, 1-0, 1-0, 1-0, 1-0, 1-0, 1-0, 1-0, 1-0, 1-0, 1-0, 1-0, 1-0, 1-0, 1-0, 1-0, 1-0, 1-0, 1-0, 1-0, 1-0, 1-0, 1-0, 1-0, 1-0, 1-0, 1-0, 1-0, 1-0, 1-0, 1-0, 1-0, 1-0, 1-0,

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1: 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Japan F57, check number, item number 81, left approach, to the control side.
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0: 三幺八下面看看车的味道，安全了。
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0: Roger,
1: I just speed of 190 knots, County 202.
2: Hey, 7 South, only 415.

0: Approaching scenario 223, establish to on the localizer. Maintain CD
1: 1907, 1907, 1907, 1907, 1907, 1907, 1907, 1907, 1907, 1907, 1907, 1907, 1907, 1907, 1907, 1907, 1907, 1907, 1907, 1907, 1907, 1907, 1907, 1907, 1907, 1907, 1907, 1907, 1907, 1907, 1907, 1907, 1907, 1907, 1907, 1907, 1907, 1907, 1907, 1907, 1907, 1907, 1907, 1907, 1907, 1907, 1907, 1907, 1907, 1907, 1907, 1907, 1907, 1907, 1907, 1907, 1907, 1907, 1907, 1907, 1907, 1907, 1907, 1907, 1907, 1907, 1907, 1907, 1907, 1907, 1907, 1907, 1907, 1907, 1907, 1907, 1907, 1907, 1907, 1907, 1907, 1907, 1907, 1907, 1907, 1907, 1907, 1907, 1907, 1907, 1907, 1907, 1907, 1907, 1907

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1: Rutas, go and maintain for the 240, Beta Bay 322.

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3: This is maintain 7000 only for 181.
2: Let's say the 250 descend maintain.
4: Look at approach, maintain 3 and 4, 6 up 2, you can descend about 2 for a kilo.
5: Maintain 3 9 and 4, Tokyo approach, good afternoon, report passing altitude.
4: Now passing.
5: Mentally 394, approach type change, expect as Yankee from a bank to get approach to Narita Unit 2987, information Charlie.
4: Expect ILS Yankee runway 1-1,
5: pick up to Charlie, please, Mentally 394. Mentally 394, confirm, expect as Yankee runway 16 to Lima, approach.
4: 25, runway 16, yes.
5: Mentally 394, clear via Rutas, go for about maintain Taribo 240.
4: Clear by Rutas, arrival, top arrival, descend to Taribo 240, Mentally 394.
3: Maintain speed 210 or greater on 181.

0: You can approach airfish 576 leading 194 descending 150 by grid information Bravo.
1: Airfish 576 Tokyo approach. Approach side change. Expected Yankee runway 16 left approach. Narita Q 829-87 information Delta.
0: Approach 121 IRS Yankee 16 left and information Delta 2987. Thank you, Airfish 576.
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2: Tokyo Control Alaska 823.4170 Sending across the flight for 150 information Delta.
0: Alaska 823 Tokyo Approach Expeters Yankee runway 160 Approach Clear via Supok
2: 450 Expect ILS 160 left ILS Yankee 160 left 823
0: Alaska 823, clear via Supok, go for about, descend the via star to
2: H-Dazamanicon, wait for the Supok arrival at 823.
0: Alaska 823, Supok, go for about, descend the via star to H-Dazam.
2: Send me the Supok Golf, 8000
0: last 823. AP 576, be clear direct to Dixon, descend the via star to 9000.
1: Direct Dixon, descend 9000, AP 576.
0: AP 576, confirm, descend via star to 9000, direct Dixon.
1: Direct Dixon, descend via star to 9000, AP 576, thank you.
2: Then setting 27,
0: AP 576,
1: confirm, descend via star to 9000. Descend via star to 9000, AP 576, copy.
3: We approach good afternoon, NSC 124. We have position Delta approaching 024, so bye, bye bye.
0: NSC 104, Tokyo approach, report passing altitude.
3: Passing 0247, NSC 104.
0: NSC 104, expected Yankee runway 160 approach, clear via routers, go for about 1719, Carbo 150.
3: Better arrest Yankee runway 16 left, we are routers, go for arrival.Set for 150, then it's the 104.
0: AP 576, contact Tokyo radar 120.2.
1: Radar 1202, AP 576.
0: AP 576, transmission was studying, confirm 120.2.
1: AP 576, did you call me?
0: AP 576,
1: for one
0: confirmation, confirm
1: 120.2. 1202, AP 576,
0: good
1: day.
2: 24181, reserve navigation, direct to Kuala,
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2: With Japan 17, leaving flight level 155, changing flight level 150 by base 4, we have the above.
0: Japan Air 17, Tokyo Approach, Expedited Yankee, Runway 16 Left Approach, Clear Via Spoke, Golf Arrival.
2: Clear Via Spoke, Golf Arrival, Expedited Yankee, Runway 16 Left Approach, Japan Air 17.
1: Mentally 394, confirm, descent to 10,000 feet.
0: Mentally 394, affirm and cross Copen at 10,000.
1: Clear Copen at 10,000 feet, Mentally 394.
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0: 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Mentally 394, contact Tokyo Radar 120, decimal 2.
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0: 10104 from heading 340, left at your final approach course. 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

0: Approach Japan Air 785 is now leaving 199 in Tokyo, Kawasaki.
1: Japan Air 785 Tokyo approach runway 16 left, clear BL, Supok, hold for arrival.
0: Roger, runway 16 left, Supok, go for arrival, Japan Air 785.
1: Japan 75, re-clear direct Lexa, this is maintain 9000.
0: Direct Lexa, 9000, Japan 75.
2: Tokyo approach Japan 866, 40, flight level 261, for flight level 240, we have Delta.
1: Japan 864, Tokyo approach runway 16 left, clear via Lutas, call for arrival.
2: Runway 16 left, Lutas, call for arrival, Japan 866, 4.

0: Tokyo approach Cathay 450 information Charlie descending 240 by Mama.
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0: Good afternoon, Gatwick 9025. Heavy radio formation Delta, passing 175, climbing 15.
1: Good afternoon, Gatwick 9025. Tokyo approach, runway 16 left, clear via swamp, hold for arrival.
0: Gatwick 9025, NGS, hold the 16 right.
1: Unless safety reason, take 16 left.
0: Copy 16 left, and we clear the approach for the swamp, go.
1: Covers 9425, thank you for understanding, and a farm cleared via swamp, or arrival for runway 16 left.
0: Swamp goes, command.

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1: Direct booth, descend 1000, Japan 8664.
0: Japan 785, descend maintain 6000, contact Tokyo radar 120, dismount 2.
1: 6000, 1202, Japan 785.
0: Target 94.25, re-clear direct to Big Sam, maintain flight level 150.
2: Okay, approach Orange China 332, good afternoon, flight level 240, information distance.
0: Good afternoon, Orange China 332, Tokyo approach, runway 16 left, clear via route as call for arrival.
2: Runway 16 left, clear via route as call for arrival, Orange China 332.
0: All stations Tokyo approach, Narita QNH29988, QNH29988, information echo.
1: Tokyo good day, Western 80, descending 194 for 150 and left.
0: Good day, Western 80, Tokyo approach, expect RS Yankee runway 16 left approach, clear via Supox Golf arrival.
1: Supox Golf arrival for the RS 16 left approach, Western 80.
0: Orange Line 332, descend maintain flight level 150.
2: Orange Line 332, descend maintain flight level 150.
0: West Jet 80, descend Pilot Star to 8000, QNH 2988.
1: Pilot crash down to 8000 on 2988, the West Jet 80.
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1: Sending 11,000, Gary, this is 945. 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
0: Phoenix 2988.
1: 2988, Gary, this is 945.

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1: Descend by the star to 10,000, Cathay 450.
2: Tokyo approach, Delta Alpha 123 Foxtrot, maintain 6,000 to visit Delta.
0: Delta Alpha 123 Foxtrot, Tokyo approach, expect RCNG runway 16 left approach. Kenichi 2988, information echo.
2: 2988, expect
0: IAS Yankee
2: runway 16 left approach,
0: Delta Alpha 123 Foxtrot, clear via route as golf arrival and regional navigation direct to Bina.
2: Cleared by a route of golf arrival, direct to Venus, Delta Alpha 123 Foxtrot.

0: Order Station 30 approach, runway 16 left is closed for runway inspection. If nothing happens, runway will be open within 5 or 10 minutes. Cover 94.25, be clear direct of Casio, reduce speed 230 knots.
1: Direct Casio, and reduce speed 230 knots, okay, direct. 945.
0: Orange Liner 332, descend by your start to 10,000.
2: Descend
0: via
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0: Cover 9
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0: Japan Air 664 from heading 360 vector to final approach call.
1: Heading 360 Japan Air 8660.
0: Delta Alpha 123 Foxtrot, cancel Copen restriction, cancel star altitude restriction, but cross Copen at 210 knots.
4: Delta Alpha 123 Foxtrot, cancel altitude restriction at Copen and restriction 210 knots and altitude.
0: Japan Air 664, reduce speed 230 knots.
1: Reduce 230 Japan Air 8664.

0: Japan 864, turn left heading 340, contact Tokyo radar 120, dismount to.
1: Heading 340, 120 to Japan 864.
0: Japan 865, front heading 340, vector to final approach course, descend maintain 6000.
2: Heading 340, descend 6000, Japan 865.
3: Tokyo approach, Tokyo 14,
0: Good afternoon, Orange China 14 Tokyo approach, runway 16 left, clear via route as golf arrival.
3: Runway 16 left, clear via route as golf arrival, with a channel 14.
0: Japania 65, maintain 210 knots.
2: Now 210 knots, Japania 65.
0: Maintain please.
2: Maintain 210 knots, Japania 65.
1: Tokyo approach, Crimea 707, maintain flight level 150, direct query, information echo.
0: Korean Air 707 Tokyo approach, runway 16 left, clear via swamp, golf arrival.
1: Runway 16 left, swamp, golf arrival, request, runway 16 right.
0: Say reason please.
1: Korean Air 707, request runway 16 right.
0: Roger, understand your request, but give me a reason please.
1: Korean Air 707, to see favor, request runway 16 right.
0: Unless safety is unable, take runway 16 left.
1: The 16 left, Korean Air 707.
0: Korean Air 707, thank you for understanding. Descend maintain 11,000.
1: Descend maintain 11,000, Korean Air 707.
0: Japan Air 65, contact Tokyo radar 120, dismount to.
2: 1202, Japan Air 65.
4: Tokyo West at 80, requesting bin clean at Volga 225.
0: Roger, maintain 225 now, approve West at 80.
4: Thank you.
0: Cathay 450, front heading 360, vector to final approach call.
4: Heading 360, Cathay 450.

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0: WestJet 80, fly heading 300, Vector 2, final approach hold.
1: Heading 300, we check vectors, West City.
0: Cafe 450, descend maintain 8000.
1: 8000, Cafe 450.
0: All station Tokyo approach, runway 16 left is open. All station Tokyo approach, runway 16 left is open, runway 16 left is open. Orange Liner 140, clear direct B now, descend maintain flyable 150.
2: Thank you, direct B now, request 150, descend 140.
1: Tokyo approach, Singapore 12, flight level, descending flight level 240.
0: Singapore 12 Tokyo approach, expect ILS Yankee runway 16 left approach. Clear via route as for arrival, information echo.
1: ILS Yankee runway 16 left, clear route as November contract.
0: Negative route as for arrival.
1: Route as golf, ILS Yankee 16 left. Well, 12.
0: WestJet 80, descend maintain 6000.
1: Descend maintain 6000, the West at Eco.
0: Korean Air 707, descend via Star to 9000.
1: Descend via Star to 9000, Korean Air 707.
3: Tokyo approach, Homeland 8827, maintain flight level 150, information, ICO.
0: Homeland 8827, Tokyo approach, runway 16 left, clear via swamp for arrival.
3: Runway 16 left, compensate again.
0: Swamp for arrival.
3: Swap, via swap, go, runway 16 left, Homeland 8827.
0: Cafe 450, descend maintain 7000, contact Tokyo radar 120, dismount to
1: 7000, 1202, Cafe 450.
0: WestJet 80, turn right heading 310, reduce speed 210 knots.
1: 310, speed 200 knots, WestJet 80.
0: WestJet 80, speed 210 knots.
1: 210 now, WestJet 80.
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2: Westjet 80, contact Tokyo radar 120.2.
0: 120.2, Westjet 80.

0: Orange Lena 332, Dishonor maintain 6000, contact Tokyo radar 120, decimal 2.
1: Dishonor maintain 6000, contact Tokyo 1202, Orange Lena 332.
0: Repeat 360, Tokyo approach, runway 16 left, clear via route as for arrival.
2: Runway 16 left, clear via route as for arrival.
0: Jet Alpha 123 Foxtrot, fly heading 350, vector to final approach course, maintain 21 Toronto.
3: 350, maintain, confirm 6000, Jet Alpha 123.
0: Maintain 210 knots, Jet Alpha 123 Foxtrot. Maintain 210 knots,
3: 6000.
0: Maintain 210 knots, 6000, Jet Alpha 123 Foxtrot, thank you. Orange Liner 632, re-clear direct Venus, descend maintain flight above 150.
4: Direct Venus, descend 150, Orange Liner 632.
0: Singapore 12, descend by a star 210,000.
1: Descend by a star 10,000, Singapore 12.
0: Korean Air 707, descend maintain 7,000.
5: Descend maintain 7,000, confirm cancel level restriction.
0: Nippon.
5: Descend maintain 7,000, cancel level restriction, Korean Air 707.
0: Jet Alpha 123 Foxtrot, turn left heading 330.
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0: 2, Juliet Alpha 123 Foxtrot. Korean 707, flying heading 190, vector to final float course, maintain 210 knots.
2: Heading 190, vector to final course, maintain speed 210 knots, Korean 707.

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1: Right heading 210, Korean 707.
0: APS 360, be clear, direct Venus, descend main 10 flight level 150. Start
1: Venus, descend flight level 150, 360.
0: Korean Air 707, descend main 10, 6000, contact Tokyo radar 120, decimal 2.
1: Descend main 10, 6000, contact Tokyo radar 120, decimal 2. Korean Air 707, good day.
0: Good day. Orange Liner 624 Tokyo approach runway 16 left clear via Reuters hold for arrival. Orange Liner 632 descend by Estelle to 10,000.
2: Descend by Estelle 10,000 Orange Liner 632.

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1: Good afternoon, Cheney. 209 Atoja approach runway 16 left, clear BS1, golf arrival.
0: Runway 16 left, soft golf arrival, Cheney. 209.
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2: Flight heading 200, descend and maintain 7000, Homeland 8827.
1: Homeland 8827 and maintain 210 knots.
2: Maintain 210 knots, Homeland 8827.

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0: Orange China 14, contact Tokyo radar 120.2.
2: 120.2, Orange China 14, thank you, good day.
0: Hey.

0: Singapore 12, this is not maintain 6,000, maintain 210 knots.
1: 6,000 feet, 210 knots, Singapore 12.
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0: Singapore 12, contact Tokyo radar 120.2.
1: 120, that's more beautiful, 12, bye bye.
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0: Virginia 209, this is the maintain 6000.
1: This is maintain 6000, Virginia 209.
0: Orange Lina 632, this is the maintain 6000.
2: This is 6000, Orange Lina 632.
1: Operate Virginia 209, confirm cancel altitude restriction.
0: Virginia 209, affirm descend and maintain 6000.
1: Roger, cancel altitude restriction, descending 6000, Virginia 209.
0: Orange Lina 632, contact Tokyo radar 120.2.
2: Radar 120.2, Orange Lina 632.

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2: 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GP44, descend and maintain 11,000.
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3: Tokyo approach coordinate 707, now passing 3300, climbing 5000.
0: Korea Yan 707, Tokyo approach, Raja. Jinya 209, turn lightning 320.
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0: 64, this is South Shenzhen, the speed restriction of the plane, this is Panghoma.
1: 64, that's a cancel plane, speed restriction.
0: Cancel speed restriction of the plane, this is 64, thank you.
1: Korean Air 707, fly heading 060, vector to final approach course, maintain 5000.
2: Heading 060, maintain 5000, vector 5 to course, Korean Air 707.
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0: Tokyo Push 9-6-1-2-6, taking flightable 259, descending flightable 240, by Mamas with Foxtrot.
1: China-6-1-2-6, Tokyo Approach, runway 16 left, clear to be a Delta, Golf Arrival, maintain flight level 240.
0: 16 left, clear Ruta Golf Arrival, maintain flight level 240, China-6-1-2-6.
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3: Korean
4: 707,
3: climb maintain 7000.
4: Climb maintain 7000, Korean 707, confirm or expected roll, or IDS Yankee runway 16 right?
3: Korean 707, confirm, expect IDS Yankee runway 16 right approach.
4: Expected IDS Yankee runway 16 right approach, Korean 707, climbing 7000. CB 245, descend
3: maintain 8000.
5: Descend maintain 8000, CB 245.
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6: 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Descend via start to 9000, JJ 1107.
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0: 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QA 245, descend and maintain 6000.
2: Descend and maintain 6000, QA 245.
0: Pioneer 707, turn left heading 320, report speed.
2: Left heading 320, now speed 185 knots.
0: Pioneer 707, increase speed to 200 knots.
2: Increase speed to 200 knots, currently at 707.
0: Pioneer 707, turn left heading 300.
2: Left heading 300, currently at 707.
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3: Approaches is 1107, looking to cancel level 3 shot at area 900,000 due to tailwind.
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4: Descend maintain flightable 150, Dynasty 126.
0: CUA 245, fly heading 320, vector, final approach course.
2: Flying 320, QA245.
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1: Jet Star 9, Tokyo Approach, runway 16 left, cleared via Lutas, Golf Arrival, descend maintain flight level 150.
0: Alright, 16 left for this Golf Arrival and descend flight level 150, Jet Star 9.
1: Jet Star 9, confirm your landing runway 16 left.
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0: Dispatch 603, Dissender maintain 6000, maintain 210 knots.
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0: your host today, Ms. Lee Won and Cooper, passing by Tower 161, Delta 113.
1: It's V18, Tokyo approach, runway 16 right, expect ILS Yankee, runway 16 right approach, clear the VS1, November arrival.
0: Yes, swamp November arrival for the ILS Yankee, runway 16 right, runway 31.
1: EastJet 603, turn right heading 290.
0: Right heading 290, EastJet 603.
1: Emirates 318, maintain flight level 150, Narita QNH 2987, information Foxtrot.
0: Information Foxtrot, maintain flight level 150, QNH 2987,
1: Jetstar 9, fly heading 360, vector 2 final approach course, reduce speed to 230 knots.
2: Heading 360, reduce speed to 230 knots, Jetstar 9.
1: And Jetstar 9, maintain 10,000. Jetstar 9, maintain 10,000.
2: And maintain 10,000, get star 9.
1: Severe 5056, re-clear direct Venus, descend and maintain flight level 150.
3: Re-clear direct Venus, and descend maintain level 150.0.5056.
1: Dynasty 126, turn left heading 330, descend and maintain 6,000.
3: Left heading 330, descend 6,000, Dynasty 126.
1: EastJet 603, contact Tokyo radar 120.2.
0: Tokyo radar 120.2, EastJet 603, thank you, bye bye.
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1: 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Dynasty 126, contact Tokyo radar 120.2.
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0: approaching currently on 224 heavy, approaching left 4, descending flight level 150, facing flight level 170.
1: Korea 224 Tokyo approach, runway 16 left, expect LC Yankee, runway 16 left approach, clear the via spoke, golf arrival.
0: Expect LC Yankee runway 16 left approach, clear by spoke, golf arrival currently at 224.
1: And Korea 224, descend to reach flight level 150 by left 4, Narita QNH 2984, information golf.
0: Altimeter 2984 and descent flight level 150 by left 4 and information is uniform for an air 224.
1: Korea 224, QNH 2987, information golf.
0: 2987, information golf for an air 224. Thank you, good afternoon, Senior 651, descending to flight level 2404, 3276.
1: Shinchia 651, Tokyo approach, good afternoon, report Archu.
0: 254,
1: 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Senior 651, Roger, runway 16 left, expect LC Yankee, runway 16 left approach, clear the via Lutas, golf arrival.
0: Lutas, golf arrival, ILC Yankee, runway 16 left,
1: Senior 651. Senior 651, maintain flight level 240, Narita QNH 2987, information golf.
0: Information golf, maintain flight level 240, QNH 2987, Senior 651.
1: Korea Air 224, flight heading 290, vector 2, final approach course, descend maintain 12,000.
0: Heading 290, descend maintain 12,000, Korean Air 224.
1: Z-Sanina, descend to reach, confirm descend to reach 10,000 by Kopen, cancel Kopen, speed restriction. Z-Star 25, descend to reach 10,000 by Kopen.
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0: Approach Quantum Sky 198 for level 150 Foxtrot.
1: Quantum Sky 198 Tokyo Approach, runway 16 left. Expect Iris Yankee, runway 16 left approach. Clear the via Swamp, call for arrival.
0: Expect Iris Yankee, 16 left Swamp, call for arrival. Quantum Sky 198.
1: Quantum Sky 198, maintain flight level 150.
0: Maintain flight level 150, Quantum Sky 198.
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2: Left heading 320, descend 6000, Jetstar 25.
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2: CV 5056, they're flying heading 350, back to 35 approach 4, before maintain 6,000 miles.
3: Left heading 350, vectors for Atlas 16 left, send maintain 6,000, CV 5056.
2: VT 46, reduce to 220 now.
4: Yes, CV 220, VT 46.
2: Crania 2131,
1: Reform maintain 11,000. Crania 2131.

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0: Intense flight level 150, expect the Yankee, 16 left, Jordan, Jordan, now, 404.
1: Four Antenna 404, clear via Rutas, Golf, arrive off.
0: Clear via Rutas, Golf, arrive off, Jordan, Jordan, now, 404.
2: Jump first, I respond, 8443, leaving 500, 245, you can 240, England, no hotel.
1: 20.442, for the approach, expect I see Yankee, runway 16 left approach, clear routers, golf arrival.
2: Expect I see Yankee, runway 16 left, clear routers, golf arrival, on respond, 8442.
1: Incheon 198, fly heading 190, vector 25 approach course, descent maintain 6000.
3: Heading 190, descent maintain 6000, quantum sky,
1: 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Incheon 198, maintain speed 210 knots.
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1: DP46 flying heading 190, vector 25 approach course is only 10, 6000, reduced to 210 knots.
2: Heading 190, descent maintain 6000, heading use speed of 210, DP46.
1: Brenner 2131, descent maintain 9000, reduced to 220 knots.
3: Descent maintain 9000, speed of 220 knots, Brenner 2131.
1: Valencian 70, Liquia direct to Copen, descent to reach 10,000 by Copen, cancel speed restriction.
4: And descent to maintain 10,000 by Copen, no speed restriction, Legend Center.
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0: Malaysia 70 descend, confirm to descend 10,000 by Gopeng and no speed relation over Gopeng.
1: 70.
2: Look up for a total of 2,905, descending 240. Information hotel. 2,905,
1: total 8,
2: total
1: capital, expect nice Yankee, runway 16 left approach, clear Rutas, call for right bow.
2: Expect Yankee 16 left approach, clear Rutas, call for right bow, 2,905.
1: Rutas, Chicago 83840, so maintain 11,000.
3: Chicago, HP8446, maintain 11,000.
1: 10-10-651, flying heading 350, vector 25 approach course, descend maintain 8,000.
4: Descend maintain 8,000, left turn heading 350, send error 651.
2: Chicago, 251,
1: descend 551, good. Radius 551, Tokyo approach, expect nice Yankee, runway 16 left approach, radius 1, call for right bow. Radio 551, unless safety reason, tape runway 16 left due to departure congestion. Thank you. Tension 651, turn left heading 340, reform maintain 6000, reduce to 210.
4: descend to 6,000, left turn 340, reduce speed 210, send in error 651.
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4: 120 decimal 2, today send error 651.
1: Orientera 404, descend to reach 10,000 by Copen, cancel speed restriction.
5: 10,000 by Copen, cancel speed restriction, Copen, Orientera 404.
1: 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Radio 551, confirm Swamp Golf arrival.
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0: Perfect, approach the level of 7-9, maintaining the flight level 150 to Scurry, information echo.
1: Lotto 7-9, Adolge approach, expect ICE Yankee, runway 16 left approach, previous one, call for arrival.
0: Approach to 7-9, return for 16 right, is the performance.
1: Affirm. Grenier 2131, flying heading 200, vector 23 approach course, descending 6000.
2: Right turn heading of 200, descending 6000, Grenier 2131.

0: Approach Japan Air 67, maintain 150, information hotel.
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0: I declare the Fox Golf arrival, expect runway Yankee 16 left, Japan Air 67, thank you.
1: Japan Air 67, descend via star to 8000.
0: Descend via star to 8000, Japan Air 67.
1: Please confirm previous one golf arrival for us. Golf, descend 1000 to 7-9.

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0: Did you speak to 250 knots, expect ICE Yankee, runway 16 left, Aeronco 324.

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0: 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Previa Ruta, Golf Arrival.
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0: 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Request further descent due to icing condition.
1: 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Expect ice Yankee runway 162 left approach. Previa Lutas, Golf Arrival, standby lower.
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0: 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Tokyo radar 1202, Airline code 324.
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0: Tokyo New Zealand 999, do you want the speeds on the arrival as well?
1: I'm complying the station due to traffic.
0: Okay.
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2: Protocol 646, over Copen request speed 215, minimum clear.
0: On Concerto 646, due to traffic flow, comply all restrictions.
2: Copy, comply with all restrictions, Concerto 646.
1: Tokyo to Singapore, 11, flight level 200, flight level 150.
0: Singapore 11, Tokyo approach, expect as Yankee, runway 16, left approach, previous POC, call for arrival.
1: Copy to first off, Singapore 11, requesting runway 16, flight for POC.
0: Singapore 11, confirm safety reason.
1: Ready?
0: Confirm safety reason.
1: Yes, Singapore 11, safety reason.
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1: Before November, RF Yankee 16 right, Singapore.
0: Singapore 11, reduce your to 240 knots or
1: 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Okay, confirm 340 or less, number 11.
0: 240 knots or less due to departure congestion.
1: Singapore 11, request maintain 250 knots.
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0: Tokyo approach, Katana 6778, leading flight level 179, descending in 150. We have information, India, request landing runway 16, Romeo, due to performance.
1: Katana 6778, Tokyo approach, unless city region, take runway 16 left.
0: And Katana 6778, due to performance, requesting runway 16 right.
1: Confirm safety region.

0: Japan 677 hit a farm due to landing weight is too heavy.
1: Japan 6778 was your runway 16 right, expect nice Yankee runway 16 right approach, release short to 240 knots over there.
0: Another expect IRS Yankee runway 16 right approach, reduce 240 knots or less, Japan 6778.
1: Japan 6778, previous month, November arrival.
0: Clear by swamp, November arrival, Japan 6778.

0: Bennett 061, flying heading 290, Vector to San Francisco, release to 220 north.
1: Heading 290, release 220 north, Bennett 061.
0: Bennett 061, this one maintain 6000.
1: Descend 6000, confirm, Bennett 061.
0: Singapore 11, this one maintain 13000.
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0: Airspin 6217 Tokyo Approach Expect is Yankee Runway 16 left 4 Suede Routers Golf Arrival
3: I'm glad the Routers Golf Arrival I have Yankee Runway
0: 16 left 4 Airspin 6210 Counter 6 1 Reason 1 10
4: Flight Bill 150 Japan 7 on the 150 Connor 61
5: Tokyo Approach Good evening Emirates 9806 Heavy
0: Airlines 9806 Tokyo Approach Expect is Yankee Runway 16 left approach Previous one to Golf Arrival
5: ILS Yankee Runway 16 left and sorry Can you please say again the arrival?
0: One to Golf Arrival Airlines 9806 Swamp G Arrival Golf Arrival
5: Emirates 9806, thank you. Swamp Golf Arrival.
6: Good approach. Chicago 262,
0: 262, Tokyo Approach, expect is Yankee, runway 16 left approach, previous route of Golf Arrival.
6: Yeah, I expect to arrive to Yankee, runway 16 approach, previous route of Golf Arrival, Chicago 262.
0: Singapore 11, Lisson Maintain 1, 2000.
4: 7, 2, 1, 2, 0.

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1: Maintain flight level 150,
0: Spain 6217. ABS 9806, so maintain 11000.
2: Please send main gate 11000 under 9803.
0: Valentina 18, descend maintain 6000, maintain speed of 2100.
3: Descend 6000, maintain speed of 2100, Valentina 18.
0: All station constant parallel, IS approach to runway 16 left and right, time progress.

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1: 17,100, Singapore 11.
0: Orange 18, heading 340, vector 25, cross call.
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1: Singapore 11, fly heading 2985. Report fair weather, relay show to 230 knots.
0: Okay, heading 2985. Bring down to 230 knots now to performance Singapore 11.
1: Singapore 11, roger, relay show to 230
0: knots. Singapore 11.
2: Tokyo Bridge Dynasty 108, Kambawa. Passing level 293 to Mama Lieutenant 240, information India.
1: Dynasty 108, Tokyo Approach, expect S Yankee, runway 16 left approach, Kirby Rutas, golf arrival.
2: Expect LS Approach, Yankee 16 left and Rutas golf arrival, Dynasty 108.
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0: MS 9806,
1: this is Maintain 9000. This is Maintain 9000, Emirates 9806.
0: Emirates 9806, flying heading 1620, vector to San Francisco, speed is still to 210 knots.
1: Flying heading 160 and speed 210 knots, Emirates 9806.

0: Tokyo approach, Airbus 166, direct Korea passing flight level 15,600, descending to flight level 150, information India.
1: Airbus 16 Tokyo approach, expect IF Yankee Lai 16 left approach, clear the swamp full for level, maintain flight level 150.
0: Expect to IF Yankee runway 16 left, swamp full for arrival, maintain flight level 150, Airbus 166.
1: Contact 6-1, register to 240. Dynasty 100, descent flight 150.
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2: Qantas 6-1, 240 knots.
1: Japan 677, now turn right heading 240, vector to final approach course.
0: Right turn heading 240, Japan 6778.
1: Airbus 1650, start on 11,000.
0: Descend and maintain 11,000, Airbus 166.
1: Emirates 9606, turn right heading 180, start on 6,000.
3: Turn right. Heading 180, descend maintain 6000, Emirates 9806.

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1: Expect ILS Yankee runway 16 left approach and follow Lucas Golf arrival. Maintain 240 at China 919.
0: Contact 6-9, release with the 2-3 drones.
2: 2-3 zero now, it's got a 6-1.
0: Nippokan 262, release with the 2-3 drones. Nippokan 262, release with the 2-3 drones.
3: Request speed 240 due to performance, Nippokago 262.
0: Nippon Antichrist release with the 2-4 drones.
3: 2-4 drones, Nippon Cargo 262.
0: Dynasty 100, descend by start to 100,000.
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0: Japan 677, turn right heading 280.
3: Turn right heading 280, Japan 6778.
0: Japan 677, now turn right heading 320.
3: Time line heading 320, Japan 6778.
0: Airbus 166, contact Tokyo radar 120.2.
3: Contact Tokyo radar 120.2, Airbus 166.
0: Air China 919, descendant flight 150.
5: Descendant flight level 150, Air China 919.
0: 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Japan 677, contact Tokyo radar 120.2.
3: 120.2, Japan 677, great.
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2: Reduce speed to 40, Dynasty 108.
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3: Send to 6000, corner 61.
1: Fantastic 1, fly heading 360, vector 2, final post course, maintain 6000.
3: Fly heading 360 and maintain 6000, Qantas 61.

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1: Heading 330, Kona 6-1.
0: Kanta si Kanta, contact Tokyo radar, 120.2.
1: 120.2, Kona 6-1.
2: Tokyo Control, Hello, United 7-9, heavy. Sending to flight level 300 for 150 left over the hill.
0: Yeah, 7-9 Tokyo approach, expect IS Yankee, I 16 left approach, cleared by Spock Golf arrival.
2: It's 2 months Golf arrival for 16 left Yankee approach, and would like to request ILS 16 right for United 179.
0: Yeah, 7-9, and we have safety reason, take line 16 left, line 16 right is for departure.
2: Alright, 2 months Golf. And ILS Yankee 16 left, United 79.
0: Mass get to the 2, descend by a start 100,000. United 79, right 16 left, and clear the spoke goal for arrival.
1: Compare bridge to skull for 16 left, 17 knots.
0: Contact the affirm, route of goal for arrival for ILS Yankee 16 left, contact 79.
1: Bridge to skull for arrival, ILS Yankee 16 left, 17 knots.
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0: Contact 7, reduce to 26 knots, 27 and 10, flight to 180.
1: Reduce to 260 knots and then descend at night time, level 180,
0: 170. Not yet to the 2, descend by start to 100,000.
2: Descend by
0: 100,000, flight to 0. S26, flight heading 350, back to 35 and post goal, descend and 10, 6,000.
4: Flight heading 350, descend 6,000, and
0: 7 now, descend via start 8000 QNH 2988 infusion direct.
2: Descend via 8000
0: 7 now, descend via start 8000.
2: Descend via start 8000.
0: Yeah, 999, descend 10000.
3: Descend 10000, Canon 9019.
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0: 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S spring 6-1-7, contact Tokyo radar, 120.2.
4: 120.2,
0: 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S channel
3: 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Reduce speed 250 knots, channel 9-1-1.
0: Smart cat 202, report speed.
2: Speed 250 knots, smart cat 202.
0: Roger.
2: 9-2-1-0-8, confirm maintain speed 240 over Copen.
0: Maintain 240 knots.
2: Maintain 240 knots, 9-2-1-0-8.
0: Report count 262, fly heading 350, back start 35 and post go, descent 6,000.
3: 350, descent 6,000, report count 262.

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1: Heading 010, vector for final approach course, Dynas 208.
0: Smart Piazza 2, track 11 of the final southeastbound at 9000, Boeing Airbus 330.
1: Perfect insight, Smart Piazza 202.
0: Roger. Dynasty 100, descending again maintain 6000,
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0: Bye. Contact 7-9, reduce to 230, then distant 1-2000.
2: 230 knots, and say something 14,000,
0: 1-2-7-0. Contact distant 1-2000.
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0: Thank you, please prepare ATS now to check level 150 by Group, we have information in here.
1: Qataris is standby. United 79, fly heading 270, back to 35 and possible. Qataris is Tokyo approach. Expect Yankee line 16 left approach. Cleared by Swamp Golf arrival. 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
0: Sugar Island Yankee Runway 1, left swap, go for arrival and maintain flight level 150 by grid, contrary 836.
1: United 79, this time until 6000.
2: 6000, United 79.
1: Snatcast 2, fly heading 340, vector 35 and post course.
3: Heading 340, Snatcast 202.

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0: 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Smart Cat 202, turn left in 330.
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0: quarter 7 on it. Yeah, 10, 9, 9, 10, left ring, 280, vector 3, final postcode, this sound maintain 7,000.
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0: Now operation, this sound to 6,000.
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0: Qantas 79, distant 9000.
4: 9000, Qantas 79.
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3: 170. This is Bridge, 300, heavy, good day, descending 150.
1: Accu 300, Tokyo approach.

0: evening report passing altitude.
1: Taxi 00,
0: expect Yankee Line 16 left approach. Cleared by Swamp Golf Arrival, Interfet 150 by grid.
1: Swamp Golf Arrival, ILS Yankee Runway 16 left, and we request 16 right if possible.
0: Taxi 30 right 16 right for departure. If you not have a performance reason, take line 16 left.
1: And we have a small technical problem and it's close to our gate. Our technicians want us on the ground as soon as possible. If possible, request 16 right, sir.
0: Do you request 16 right due to schedule delay?
1: We have a technical problem and technic ground station wants us on the ground as soon as possible.
0: Stand by, contact 7 and tower lift 250.
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0: 250,
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0: 16
1: right.
0: Yes, 919, turn right, 320, contact radar, 120.2.
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0: Contact 7-0, discernment 6000. Qatar is this flight heading 190 vector 2 final Bosco, discernment 6000.
4: Right turn heading 190 2718 6000, Qatar 806.
0: Japan 942, expect ILS Yankee Line 16 left approach, cleared by Lubla Golf Arrival.
5: Expect ILS Yankee 16 left, cleared by Lubla Golf Arrival, Japan 942.
0: Japan 942, descend by start 8000.
5: Descend via start 8000, Japan 942.
0: Taxi 30 confirm, can you accept line 16 left? Contact 7 and turn right in 320.
2: Right 320, Qantas 7 on it.
0: Taxi 30 distance 11000. 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
2: 202, Qantas 79.
0: Qatar 806, now turn right in 200.
4: Right
0: heading 200, Qatar 806. Taxi 30, can you accept line 16 left landing?
1: Say again, Taxi 300.
0: Do you accept IS Yankee line 16 left?
1: If you can't arrange it, I accept 16 left.
0: Say again?
1: Do you accept 16 left, Turkish 300.
0: Taxi 300, the IS Yankee line 16 left approach. Cleared the Swamp Golf Arrival, 21,000.
1: Send 11,000 Swamp Golf ILS Yankee 16 left, Turkish 300.
0: Qantas, Qatar 806, contact Tokyo radar 120.2.
4: 202, Qatar 806 today.
0: Okay.

0: Tokyo Control Star-Walker A0 forecasting for the 255, continue to stand for the 2405 onwards.
1: Okay, through Tokyo approach. Expect Yankee Line 1 crest approach. Cleared by route of golf arrival, maintain for the 240. Insurance Kilo, QNS 2988.
0: Clear for expect Alex Yankee runway 16 left and clear for route of scope arrival. Copy Kilo of 2988 Star-Walker 804.
2: Tokyo approach, good evening. Air service 703, pilot green, maintain flight level 150 with Kilo.
1: Air service 703, Tokyo approach, good evening. Expect Iris Yankee, Rai 1, crest approach. Cleared by Swamp Golf arrival. Maintain flight level 150.
2: Expect Iris Yankee 16 left approach, clear Swamp Golf arrival. Maintain flight level 150, air service 703.
3: Tokyo approach, Rainier 114, passing 185, 150 by grid, information Kilo.
1: Rainier 114, Tokyo approach, expect Iris Yankee Rai 1, left approach, cleared by Swamp Golf arrival, maintain flight 150 by grid.
3: Expect Iris 116 Yankee, cleared via Swamp Golf arrival, 150 by grid, Rainier 114.
1: Star Walker SL4, require direct Venus and distance maintain flight level 150.
0: First, Star-Walker 803 to Venus.
1: Star-Walker 803, redirect Venus and distance maintain flight 150.
0: Direct to Venus, descend level 150, Star-Walker 804.

0: Air 47, the flight is 10 and 10, 11,000.
1: Descend and maintain 11,000, Air 47, 03.
0: Taxi 300, fly heading 170, vector 2 final postcode, descend and 9,000.
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0: Japan 942 begin descent to 8000.
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0: Airstore 703, fly 170 vector to final postcode, this tarmac is 9000.
2: Heading 170, descend and maintain 9000, also 703.
0: Japan 942, reduce to 230.
3: Reduce speed of 230 off Japan 942.
2: Flight approach APG 506, leaving flight level 299, descending flight level 240 by Bamas, information Kilo.
0: APG 506 Tokyo Port, expect IRS Yankee, runway 16 left approach, cleared by Lutas Golf Arrival, maintain flight level 240 by Bamas.
2: Expect runway 16 left, clear by Lutas Golf Arrival, maintain flight level 240 by Bamas, APG 506.
0: APG 506 confirm, expect IRS Yankee, runway 16 left approach.
2: Expect IRS Yankee, runway 16 left approach, APG 506.
0: Taxi 300, turn right to 290, contact radar 120-2.
1: Right heading 290, take a frequency, Taxi 300.
0: Taxi 300, frequency 1202.
1: 1202, thank you, Taxi 300.
0: Japan 942, now this tunnel maintain 6000.
3: This tunnel maintain 6000, Japan 942.
0: Taokai 04, this tunnel maintain 10,000.
4: This is 1000, Taokai 04.

0: Range 114 Fly 170 back to the final postcode. Distance 7000.
1: Heading 170 descend 7000. Range 114.
0: Airspeed 703 distance 6000.
2: Descend maintain 6000 airspeed 703.

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1: Tokyo radar 120.2, airway 703, good day.
0: Hey.

0: Original number 14, this is Nara maintain 6000.
1: Maintain 6000, original number 14.
0: Tower car 804, fly heading 350, vector to final approach course, maintain 10000.
2: Heading 350, maintain 10000, Tower car 804.

0: 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Report at you.
1: Currently, passing flight level 2683, Delta 4.
0: Scooter 874, Roger, runway 16 left. Expect IRS Yankee, runway 16 left approach. Cleared via Lutas, Golf Arrival.
1: Cleared via Lutas, Golf Arrival, ILS Yankee, runway 16 left approach, Delta 4.
0: Scooter 874, maintain flight mode 240, right QNH 2988, information Lima.
1: 2988, information Lima, maintain flight level 240, Delta 4.
0: Air Beach 506, traffic 12 o'clock, 7 miles, southeastbound, 9000, Boeing 787.
2: Traffic inside Air Beach 506.
0: Air Beach 506, Roger.

0: Airbeat 506 fly heading 360 vector to final approach course maintain 10,000.
1: Fly heading 360 maintain 10,000 Airbeat 506.
0: Philippine 432 Tokyo approach, report altitude.
2: Passing flight level 2900 for 240.
0: Philippine 432 Raja, runway 16 left, expect Iris Yankee, runway 16 left approach. Cleared via Lutas, Golf Arriver.
2: Lutas, Golf Arriver, expect runway 16 left, Philippine 432.
0: Scooter 874, Re-clear direct Venus, Dissonal maintain, flight level 150.
3: Direct Venus, same again, flight level 150, good agent 4.
0: Philippine 432, maintain flight level 240, Narita Kenneth 2988, information Lima.
2: Maintain flight level 240, information Lima, ISS, Kenneth 2988,
0: Airpitch 506 turn, left heading 340.
1: Left heading 340, Airpitch 506.
4: Tokyo approach, good evening, Ethiopian 672, this is maintaining 15,150.
0: Ethiopian 672, Tokyo approach, runway 16 left, expect Iris Yankee, runway 16 left approach. Cleared via Swamp, Golf Arriver.
4: 16 Iris Yankee, 16 left, Swamp November arrival confirmed.
0: Ethiopian 672 negative, clear via Swamp, Golf Arriver. Listener maintain 11,000.
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1: Descend and maintain 6000, APH506.
0: Philippine 432, be clear direct Venus, descend and maintain flight level 150.
2: Descend direct Venus and descend flight level 150, Philippine 432.

0: Okay, I'm on XSB 603. From what is the number 405 by Matthew 5?
1: XSB 606, Tokyo Approach, report at shoe. XSB 606, Raja, runway 16 left. Clear via route as golf arrival. Maintain flight level 240. XSB 606, confirm maintain flight level 240. APT 506, this is Ethiopian 672, fly heading 180, vector 2 final approach course, descend maintain 9000.
2: Right heading 180 and descend 9000, Ethiopian 672.
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3: 120.2, APT 506.
1: United 873, fly heading 310, vector 2 final approach course.
4: Fly heading 310, United 873.

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2: Tokyo approach, Spring 408, heading 159, descending 150 with Lima.
1: J-Spring 408, Tokyo approach, standby, break. Expressing 606, descendant maintain, flight level 160. Ethiopian 672, contact Tokyo, radar 120, decimal 2.
3: Radar 120, decimal 2, Ethiopian 672, good day.
1: EVA 196, fly heading 350, vector 2, final approach course, maintain 10,000.
4: Heading 350, maintain 10,000, EVA 196.
1: J-Spring 408, runway 16 left, cleared via swamp, golf arrival, maintain flight level 150.
2: Runway 16 left, cleared via swamp, golf arrival, maintain flight level 150, J-Spring 408.
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2: Tokyo Approach to the evening Korean Air 713 descent to fly level 150 information active
0: Korean Air 713 Tokyo Approach reporter 中
2: Say again Korean Air 713
0: Korean Air 713 report passing at 中
2: down testing fly level 160 to fly level 150 Korean Air 713
0: Korean Air 713 Raja runway 16 left Spectre LS Yankee runway 16 left approach clear to be a swamp golf arriver
2: Expect the ILS Yankee runway 16 left approach swamp golf arrival Korean Air 713
1: Approach EVA 196 ending speed constraint
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0: 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Expect ILS Yankee, runway 16 left approach. Clear to be a route as golf arrival.
1: Expect runway 16 left as Yankee approach, route as golf arrival for Shuttle 650.
0: Hong Kong Shuttle 650, maintain flight level 240, Narita QNH 2988, information Lima.
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0: 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Philippine 432, contact Tokyo radar 120.2.

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1: 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Expectatus Yankee runway 16 right approach. Give a swamp golf arrival. Maintain arrival 150.
0: Expectatus Yankee runway 16 Philadelphia. Swamp golf arrival. Maintain Philadelphia 150. 4.50 2.

0: Hong Kong Shuttle 650, departure traffic 11.015, Mao Shan 61, 7800, 900, Eva 320.
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0: Only point 502, traffic about your 12 to 1 o'clock to about 10 miles northwest from 6000, ever 320, 16 left in ground.
1: Only point 502, traffic inside.
0: Only point 502, roger, right heading 2900.
1: Right heading 2900, all the points 502.

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0: 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Only point 502, descend maintain 6000.
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0: on course 2650, turn left heading 190, clear as Yankee 16 left approach.
1: Turn left heading 190, clear as Yankee runway 16 left approach, on course shuttle 650.
0: On point 502, descend to 2800.
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0: Nippon 1502, I'm refilling 240. Refilling 240, all reports 502.
1: Yes, info 26, I'm refilling 320. Stand by low hour, about 4 miles.
0: Roger, left hand heading 320, just wing 426.
1: Oh, Nippon 1502, turn refilling 190, carefully Yankee 16 right approach.
0: Heading 190, clear for Iris Yankee, runway 1 right approach, all reports 502.
1: Orange Liner 512, Liquor Direct Sabina, Samente Harbour 150.
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1: Heading 300, maintain 1800, yes, Link 426.
0: Hong Kong Shadow 650, contact our 1-8-3-5.
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1: Narita Tower 18 2, only point 502.
2: Tokyo Approach RPG 530 leading, flight level 306, descent flight level 240 information.
0: Mike. RPG 530 Tokyo Approach, expected is Yankee 16 left approach. Give a route of golf arrival.
2: Expect IRS Yankee Amway 16 left approach. Clear via route of golf arrival is RPG 530.
0: Jetstream 426, turn left heading 230.
1: Left turn heading 230, Jetstream 426.

0: Go Tempo, Suzuki 85, the name is flag to the long 7-0, begin the long 5-0, leave flight.
1: Stand by, break test being 426, kind of heading 1900, clear for the Yankee 16 left approach.
2: Russia heading 1900, clear for the Yankee runway 16 left approach, just being 426.
1: CP25, Tokyo approach, expected is Yankee runway 16 left approach, give us the post to go to Carago.
2: CP25, due to weather, request go running runway 16 right.
1: CP25, copy, expected is Yankee, runway 16, right approach, KBS Spock, November arrival.
2: KBS Spock, November arrival, expected is Yankee, runway 16, right, CP25.

0: Orange Line 512, require direct boost, disarmament then 10,000.
1: Require direct boost, descent 10,000, Orange Line 512.

0: Yeah, Peach 530, Vector, Direct Venus, disarmament infrared 150.
1: Direct Venus, descent to flight level 150, Air Peach 530.

0: 117 Tokyo approach. Expect Iris Yankee 16 left approach. Give a Lucas Golf arrival.
1: Good, one,
0: UPS 117, give a Lucas Golf arrival.
1: Lucas
0: Golf.
2: Tokyo approach, airpage 582, leaving compatible 171, descending 150 with Mike.
0: Airpage 582, Tokyo approach, expect Iris Yankee, runway 16 left approach.
2: Roger, runway 16, Lima, airpage 582.
0: Airpage 582, fly heading 200, vector defined approach call, descend 7000, expect shortcut vector.
2: Roger, heading 200, descend 7000, airpage 582.
0: GP25, disarmament 10, 13000.
3: Disarmament 10, 13000, GP25.

0: Tokyo Approach, 22 Alpha Romeo, 630, passing level 251 for flight level 240, information Mike.
1: Bohemia 630, Tokyo Approach, expected Yankee 16 left approach, give you a load of Golf level.
0: Expect IRS Yankee approach, runway 16 left, displayed routed Golf arrival, Bohemia 630.
1: UPS 117, Vicky Direct of Venus, Isa maintain fallible 200.
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0: Airbeach 530, departure traffic 11 o'clock 15, turning to eastbound 7,754, 9,000, point 787.
1: Looking out, Airbeach 530.
2: Approach channel 145, descend and maintain the level 240 by moment.
0: Okay, channel 145, Tokyo approach, expect Harris Yankee, 16 left approach, Kibe Lutas, golf arrival.
2: 16 left, Yankee, IOS approach, Lutas, golf, air channel 145.
1: Approach APC 530, traffic inside.
0: Airbeach 530, copy, fly heading 350, vector final approach course, maintain 10,000.
1: Fly heading 350, maintain 10,000, Airbeach 530.
0: Airbeach 582, turn left heading 230.
3: Left heading 230, Airbeach 582.
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0: Mente Infallible 15 now.
1: I would like to lean descendant Mente Infallible 150, Echina 145.
0: UPS 117, departure traffic 11.00, 10 miles south, eastbound 8000, avoid 777.
2: Welcome to traffic, UPS 117.
0: Yeah, Beach 582, turn left, heading 1900, clear for the Yankee 16 left approach.
3: Heading 1900, clear the rest of Yankee, runway 16 left approach, Beach 582.
0: ZP 25, turn left, heading 2900.
3: Left down heading 290, ZP 25.
0: UPS 1175, heading 350, vector to final, maintain 10,000.
2: Heading 350, maintain 10,000, UPS 117.
0: Orange line 512, descend, maintain 3,000.
4: Descend, maintain 3,000, orange line 512.
0: ZP 25, descend, maintain 6,000.
3: Descend 6,000, ZP 25.
0: Airpitch 530, turn left heading 340, descend, maintain 6,000.
3: Left heading 340, descend, maintain 6,000, airpitch 530.
5: Local control, Dynasty 106, good evening, and pacing 260, descending 240 by Mama.
0: Dynasty 106, Tokyo approach, expected is Yankee 16 left approach. Give a route as scope for arrival.
5: Route as scope arrival, and the IRS Yankee 16 left, Dynasty 106.
0: Orange line 512, turn left heading 300.
4: Turn left heading 300, orange line 512.
0: ZP 25, turn left heading 270.
3: Left heading 270, GP 25.
0: Oceania 630, departure traffic, just 12 o'clock, 100 miles south, east, 19,000, point 777.
6: Traffic inside Bohemia 630.
0: Airpitch 532, contact Narita Tower, 1 with the distance 35. 1 with
3: 35, average 582.
0: GP 25, turn left heading 250, descend maintain 5,000.
3: Left heading 250, descend 5,000, GP 25.
0: Orange line 512, turn left heading 240, descend maintain 1,800.
4: Turn left heading 240, descend 1,800, orange line 512.
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1: Down the fading 190, clear for this Yankee, runway 16 left approach, Georgia 512.
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0: UPS 117, down left heading 340, disarmament in 6000.
3: Left heading 340, descend 6000, UPS 117.

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1: Left heading 320, UPS 117.
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0: Air channel 145, departure traffic 11 o'clock 15 on south eastbound 10000 for 12000, Airbus 320.
2: Roger, air channel 145.

0: UPS 117, reduce speed to 1900 knots, descend to 3000.
1: Slow to 190 knots, descend 3000 UPS 117.
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0: 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UPS 117, resume normal speed.
2: Normal speed, UPS 117.
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1: Flying 340, descend to 6000 air channel 145.
5: Flight approach, good evening. QRS 503, descending to level 150 to be landed by Gurup with information November.
0: QRS 503, Georgia approach, runway 162 left, clear via Swamp Golf arrival.
5: Swamp Golf arrival, QRS 503.
0: QRS 503, lead back street, runway 162.
5: Say again for QRX 503.
0: QRX 503, runway 16 Lima, lead back speed.
5: 16 Lima, QRX 503.
0: UPS 117, literal maintain 1800, clear for this Yankee runway 16 left approach.
2: Verify UPS 117, cleared for ILS 16 left.
0: UPS 117, literal maintain 1800, and you are clear for this Yankee runway 16 Lima approach.
2: Send 1800 feet and cleared ILS 16 left. Yankee approach UPS 117.
0: Bohemia 630, turn left heading 250.
3: Turn left heading 250, Bohemia 630.
0: Turn RC 106, fly heading 360, vector 2, final approach course. Israel maintain 6000, clear traffic.
4: Roger, 360 heading and 6000 feet, dynasty 106. Yep.
0: Bohemia 630, turn left heading 240.
3: Turn left heading 240, Bohemia 630.
6: Okay, approach is spin 254, leaving 501-97, descending 501-50 with information for the
0: call. Yes, spring 254, Tokyo approach, runway 162 left, clear via Swamp Golf arrival.
6: Clear via Swamp Golf arrival, expect 16 Lima, spring 254.
0: QRX 503, after passing grip, literal maintain 11,000.
5: After passing grip, descend maintain 11,000, QRX 503.
0: UPS 117, contact, 成り方は 118.35
2: 118.35, UPS 117
0: ボヒニア630, ターレフテリング190, インターセプトローカライザー、ランウェイ16です
3: Turn left heading 190, clear to intercept localizer 16 left, Bohemia 630, and request descent.
0: Bohemia 630, stand by another 2 miles due to airspace.
3: Roger.
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0: Bohemia 630, now literal maintain 1800, clear for the Yankee, runway 16 left approach.
3: Descend 1800, cleared IOS Yankee 16 left, Bohemia 630.
0: Dana C 106, turn left heading 340.
4: 340 heading, Dana C 106.
0: Jet spring 254, after passing grip, literal maintain 11,000.
6: After passing grip, descend 11,000, jet spring 254.
0: Jet spring 254, also liquidated via grip direct victim.
6: After grip, direct to Vixen, jet spring 254.
0: Deathwing 254, ham also reduce speed 270 knots are left now.
6: 270 knots are left, Deathwing 254.
0: Deathwing 254, reduce speed 250 knots are left.
6: 250 knots are left, Deathwing 254.
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4: So, the approach on the side of 1-1-8, DB flight 201, 150 by Griffith, November.
0: Original 1-1-8, on the approach, runway 16 left, clear by us, swamp, golf arrival.
4: Runway 16 left, swamp, golf arrival, bye-bye.
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2: 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Jet Spring 254, fly heading 200, Israel maintain 9000. Right heading 200, descend to 9000, Jet Spring 254.
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0: Air channel 145, RF heading 190, clear for the Yankee, runway 16 left approach.
1: Left heading 190, clear for Yankee, runway 16 left, air channel 145.
0: Orange line 118, now fly heading 190, vector 2, final approach course, Israel maintain 11,000.
4: Heading 190-11,000, one extra above.
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0: Roger, Dynasty 106, maintain 190 knots.
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0: QRX 503, turn right heading 270.
3: Right heading 270, QRX 503.
0: QRX 503, turn right heading 290.
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0: Dynasty 106, turn left heading 290, release speed 170 knots.
4: 290, 170, Dynasty 106.
0: Dynasty 106, verify heading 290, speed 170 knots.
4: Speed 170 knots and heading 290, Dynasty 106.
0: QRX 503, release speed 190 knots, then lateral maintain 3000.
3: This, reduce speed 190 knots and then descend 3000, QRX 503.
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0: Jetspring 254, release speed 210 knots, then lateral maintain 6000.
2: It is 210, descend 6000, Jetspring 254.
0: Dynasty 106, direct heading 220.
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0: QRX 503, direct heading 270.
3: Left heading 270, QRX 503.
0: Jetspring 254, turn right heading 270.
2: Right down heading 270, Jetspring 254.
5: Right control, Dagger, Hong Kong, Shuttle 652. We have information on level flight number 287 to flight number 240 by moment.
0: Hong Kong, Shuttle 652, Tokyo approach, Rata. Dynasty 106, now turn left heading 190. Israel maintain 1800, clear for this Yankee, runway 16 left approach.
4: 190 heading and 1800, clear for Iris, Yankee 16 left, Dynasty 106.

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1: Orange line number 1, turn right heading 200.
3: Right 200, orange line number 1.
1: On course 0652, Tokyo approach, Narita QNH 2989, runway 16 Lima.
0: Runway 16 Lima, and QNH 2989, on course 0652.
1: On course 0652, clear by a Rutas Golf Arrival, now meet your request to Venus.
0: Let's go for arrival and direct Venus, Hong Kong, Shuttle, departure.
1: QRX 503, reduce speed 170 knots.
0: Reduce speed 170 knots, QRX 503.
1: Jetstream 254, reduce speed 190 knots.
2: 190 knots, Jetstream 254.
1: Hong Kong, 0652, lateral maintain for arrival 150.
0: Lateral maintain for arrival 150, Hong Kong, Shuttle, departure.
1: Jetstream 254, turn left heading 280, lateral maintain 3000.
2: Left heading 280, descend 3000, J-Spring 254.
1: Original number 1, starlight heading 210, lateral maintain 9000.
3: Right 210, 9000, original number 1.
1: QRX 503, lateral maintain 1800.
0: Descend maintain 1800, QRX 503.
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4: 1835, Dynasty 1065.
1: Bye. QRX 503, turn left heading 220.
0: Left heading 220, QRX 503.
1: Jetstream 254, now resume normal speed.
2: Normal speed, Jetstream 254.
5: Tokyo approach, Gongbang 1-0-8 heavy, maintain runway 150 November.
1: Airpeace, question, Ashana 103, Tokyo approach, Raja. QRX 503, turn left heading 190, clear for this Yankee runway 16 left approach.
0: Left heading 1-0, KLS approach, Yankee 16 left, QRX 503.
1: Ashana 103, Tokyo approach, runway 16 Lima, clear by a Swamp Golf Arrival.
5: Running 16 Lima, Swamp Golf Arrival, Ashana 108.

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0: 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Sistema 108, 9000, Ashana
1: 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Cathay 500, Detroit 20, Fly Level 150.
2: Standby set, Flight Level 150, Cathay 500.
1: Orange Runner 1-5, now Detroit 20, 1800, clear for the Yankee, runway 16 left approach.
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0: Orange
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0: Direction
3: 2371 Be direct to Venus 7 confirm direct to Venus Victor Echo 1 bar Uniform Sierra
0: 7
3: affirm that is correct 7
0: UPS 109 at Tokyo approach
4: Go ahead to UPS 109
0: UPS 109 at Tokyo approach Narita QNH 29-89 Expect that is Yankee Runway 16 Left approach Clear via Wooters Golf Arrival
4: 29-89 Wooters Golf Arrival Expecting ILS Runway 16 Left approach UPS 109
0: UPS 109 at Tokyo approach Expect that is Yankee Runway 16 Lima
4: Okay, ILS Yankee, runway 10, or runway 16 left. And can we expect the normal transition tonight?
0: UPS 109, do you request a clear via Brutus November arrival?
4: Negative. So that would be the game in transition for golf?
0: UPS 109, affirm clear via Brutus Golf arrival.
4: UPS 109.
0: Ashera 108, right heading 270, digital maintenance 3000.
2: Right heading 270, descend maintain 3000, National 108.
0: AIP 364, be direct to boost.
3: That's a boost, AIP 364.
0: Channel 271, descend maintain 10000.
5: 10000,
0: descend 71. Channel 500, be direct to Vina.
5: Please
0: clear the
5: direct to
0: Vina, Captain, I've driven. UPS 109, descend maintain flight level 150.
6: 2405, Mama, we have an off-call.
0: Stand by, UPS 109, literal maintain flight level 150. UPS 109, literal maintain flight level 150. UPS 109, approach.
4: UPS 109, descending flight level 150.
0: AIPC 508, okay, approach. Narita QNH 29-89. Expect that is Yankee, runway 16 left approach. Clear via Wooters Golf Arrival.
6: 29-89, Wooters Golf Arrival for this Yankee 16 left approach. AIPC 508.
0: Cathay 500, literal maintain 10000.
3: That maintain 10000, Cathay 500.
0: Direction 271, release speed 270 knots on it.
3: Confirm the heading 270, maintain 271.
0: Direction 271, negative. Speed 270 knots on it.
3: Speed 270, maintain 271.
0: Ashera 102, sunlight heading 300-410. Ashera 108, turn light heading 300.
2: Light heading 300, Ashera 108.
0: Hong Kong 0652, fly heading 360, vector 2, final approach course.
7: Heading 360, any speed control, Hong Kong 0652.
0: Hong Kong 0652, normal speed.
7: Normal speed, Hong Kong 0652.
0: UPS 109, now reach direct to Vina.
4: Vina is now UPS 109.
3: Foxtrot, Orange China, 616, leading flight level 274, descend flight level 240 with Oscar.
0: Orange China, 616, Tokyo approach, runway 16 left, clear via Wooters Golf Arrival.
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0: Ashera 108, now turn left heading 240.
2: Left heading 240, Ashera 108.
0: APC 313, fly heading 010 vector 2, final approach post, maintain 10000.
8: Left heading 010, maintain 10000, APC 313.
0: AIRP 508, we get direct to Vina.
6: Yes, Vina, AIRP 508.
0: Ashera 108, turn left heading 190, intercept localizer, runway 16 Lima.
2: Ahead, heading 190, intercept localizer 16 Lima, Ashera 108.
0: Hong Kong 0652, turn left heading 340.
7: Left heading 340, Hong Kong 0652.
0: UPS 109, literal maintain 10000. Hong Kong 0652, maintain Hong Kong 0652, report speed.
7: 210, Hong Kong 0652.
0: Hong Kong 0652, can you increase speed 230 knots?
7: Affirmative, now speed 230, Hong Kong 0652.
0: Hong Kong 0652, thank you, will you increase speed 230 knots, maintain 10000.
7: Speed 230 and maintain 10000, Hong Kong 0652.
0: Ashera 108, literal maintain 1800, clear for this Yankee, runway 16 Lima approach.
2: This is 1800 clear IRS Yankee, runway 16 left, 108.
0: APG 313, reduce speed of 230 knots.
8: 230 knots, APG 313.
0: China Eastern 271, reduce speed of 230 knots.
3: 230 knots, maintain 271.
0: APG 313, traffic on your 10 o'clock, 5 miles eastbound, leaving 7000 to 9000, Airbus 380.
8: APG 313, traffic copy, thank you.
0: Adapt.Orange Runner 16, Freecare Direct to Venus, Israel Maintain Zero Level 150.
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2: 118.35, Ashana 108, sayonara.
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7: 120.2, good night, 0672.
0: Okay. APC 508, literal maintain 10,000.
3: 10,000, APC 508.
0: APC 313, now clear with traffic, literal maintain 6,000.
8: Send and maintain 6,000, APC 313.
0: APC 313, contact Tokyo Radar 120.2
8: 120.2, APC 313.
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0: Nippon Cargo 226 Tokyo Approach Radar, for your performance, expected Yankee, runway 16 right approach, clear via Wooters Golf Arrival.日本カーゴ1216型、Thank you for information. 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
0: 364, good night. Good night. China Eastern 271, fly heading 360 vector to final approach course.
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0: Cassie 500, traffic on 10 o'clock, 1 to the mic, Southeastbound, leaving 6400 to 9000, Airbus 330.
1: Thank you, looking for traffic, Cassie 500.
0: Ta-da. UPS 109, traffic on 10 o'clock, 1 to the mic, Southeastbound, leaving 6600 to 9000, Airbus 330.
2: Traffic to site UPS 109.
0: Cafe 500, turn left heading 340.
1: Left heading 340, Cafe 500.
0: APC 500, fly heading 360, vector to final approach course.
1: Heading 360, APC 508.
0: Orange runner 514, we can direct to Venus, Israel wind temperature level 150.
3: Venus, level 150, orange runner 514.
0: Cafe 500, Israel wind temperature 6000.
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1: 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Decelerating
0: 10-6,000. 10-6,000, Airbase 508. Orange line 606, fly heading 0, fly heading 360, vector 2, final approach course, maintain 10,000.
1: Fly heading 360, maintain 10,000. Orange line 606.

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2: Turn lifting 270, 일본 카고 226.
0: Airbase 584, reduce speed to 190 knots.
1: Airbase 584, 190 knots.
0: Orange Liner 514, four spacing, turn right heading 340, reduce speed to 190 knots.
3: Yes, 340 speed 190, Orange Liner 514.
0: 일본 카고 226, Listener maintain 5000.
2: 7000, 5000, 일본 카고 226.
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2: Korean 705, turn left in Yuban, intercept localizer runway 16 left. Attention
3: 180, intercept localizer 16 left, Korean 705.
2: Nippon Cargo 226, reduce speed to 170 knots.
4: Speed 170, final speed 120 knots, Nippon Cargo 226.
2: Roger. Orange Liner 234, reduce speed to 210 knots, Tour です.
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4: Heading 250, disarm maintain 4000, Nippon Cargo 226.
2: Orange Liner 234, continue present heading vector to final approach course.
5: Continue present heading Orange Liner 234.
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5: Next heading 190, intercept localizer 16 left, J-Spring A36.
2: Orange Liner 514, reduce speed to 170 knots.
5: 170, Orange Liner 514.
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3: 118-35, Korea 705
2: Nippon Cargo 226, turn listening 190, intercept localizer runway 16 right
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2: intercept localizer runway 16 right, Nippon Cargo 226 Airpeace 584,
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0: Orange Liner 514, Turn Left Heading 250.
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2: Direct booth, descend 13000, Orange Liner 526.

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1: 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We cleared direct to Venus, descend on maintain flight level 180.
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0: Delta approach. Conning 234, descending flight level 217 for flight level 150, by left stall.
1: Conning 234, Tokyo approach, runway 16Y. Expect RS Yankee approach, runway 16Y, we clear left stall, normal.
0: Okay, expect the RS Yankee 16Right, and the pitch state are direct position right now.
1: Conning 234, position November Oscar Romeo Mike Alpha, normal.
0: Present position direct to Norma, Conning 1234.
1: Orange China 238, clear left Casio, descend on a maintain 10,000.
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0: Okay, Project B5, and 0.1 is 215 for 150 by Zurich, Zurich 7.
1: FH590, Tokyo approach, runway 16 white, expect Alice Yankee approach, runway 16 white, cleared by S1, November arrival.
0: Cleared by S1, November arrival, expect ILS Yankee 16 right, FH590.
1: Orange China 238, sliding 330, vector to final approach course, descend on a maintain, ship 1000.
0: Heading 330, descend 6000, Orange China 238.

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0: Bell Capital Chat, this is 6-2-0, leaving Hotel 3-3-2, followed by 2-4-0, this is Bravo.
1: Airbeat 6-2-0, Tokyo approach, Kiksakari Henki, number 16, left approach, could it be a route that's golf rival, across Mamasa, travel 2-4-0.
0: Kiksakari Henki, number 16, left, could it be a route that's golf rival.

0: FA006, back approach for your performance. Expectatus Yankee runway 16 right approach and clear the route as go flyable.
1: Clear the descent from Roger, expecting ILS.

0: Charlie 006, Recruit Drake Venus, descend on the wing 10, Probable 200.
1: Clear direct to Venus, and ready to descend on the wing 150, and they're correct. Now you're looking to Venus.
0: Affirm.

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2: Tokyo Bridge, goodness to one giant, 7143, 172 descending 150 by left for information alpha.
1: Konnichiwa, JM 7143, Tokyo approach, runway 16 left, expect sighted Tianqi, runway 16 left approach.
2: 16 left, expect the LF 16, LF Tianqi, 16 left, Giants, 7143.
1: JM 7143, and create the Supox Golf Rival, maintain for ball 150.
2: Maintain 150, Supox Golf Rival, Giants, 7143.
1: Repeat 620, this runway is temporal 150.
0: Repeat
1: 600. Repeat 006, this runway is temporal 150.
2: Repeat 600, 150.

0: Olympon 8526 Tokyo Approach, expected is Yankee runway 16 right approach, clear via route as golf rival. Giant 7143, flight heading 2900, red vector 25 first course, descend and maintain 900,000.
1: 17900, heading 290, Giant 7143.

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1: Morning, Air Mesa 058, Tokyo approach. Expect Irish Yankee, runway 16 left approach. Could it be a Supox golf rival?
2: Approach good morning, konnichiwa, Ryan 7171, we have 218, descending across left permission level 150, we have information Bravo.
1: Konnichiwa, Giant 7171, Tokyo approach. Expect ILS Yankee, runway 16 left approach. Could it be a Supox golf rival?
2: ILS Yankee, 16 left and Supox golf rival, Giant 7171.
1: All stations, Tokyo approach. Information Bravo is current 1982 8 inches and parallel ILS approaches, runway 16 left and right in progress.

0: Alright, Mexico 058, recreate direct Jimin, descend and maintain 9000. Alright, Mexico 058, verify direct to Jimin and descend and maintain 9000. Jet 7143, descend and maintain 6000.
1: Maintain 6000, Jack 7143.

Orange Rhino 40 Tokyo Approach, runway 16 left, clear via route as go for arrival.

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2: Tokyo Tour, Japan, Japan,
0: Japan S752 Tokyo approach, runway 16 left, clear the Aruta, golf rival, cross Mamasa travel 240.
2: Runway 16 left, clear by Aruta, golf rival, cross Mamasa travel 240, Japan S752.

0: Yeah, Peach 620, flying 340, vector 29 first call. Descend on maintain 6000.
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1: Fly heading 350, descend maintain 1-1000, Cafe 006.
0: Holding phone 8526, recreate eject boost.
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0: Holding for 8526, recreate Jack Cassio, do you still maintain 1,000?
1: Jack Cassio is still maintaining 1,000, holding for 8526.
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0: Airpeach 620, descend on maintain 3000.
1: Descend on maintain 3000, Airpeach 620.
0: Cathay 006, descend on maintain 6000.
1: Descend on maintain 6000, Cathay 006.
0: Jet 7143, turn left heading 230, descend on maintain 1800.
2: Heading 230, descend on maintain 1800, Giant 7143.

0: Jan 7143, you sound left heading 190. Sky Flight Yankee, runway 16 left approach.
1: Heading 190 and clear for the ILS Yankee 16 left Giant 7143.
0: FH620, sound left heading 270.
2: Left heading 270, FH620.
0: Cathay 006, sound left heading 320.
2: Left turn heading 320, Cathay 006.

0: KSA-006, truck base, turbograph, 5 miles, westbound, leaving 4,000 and descending, Airbus 320, he's runway 16 west inbound.
1: KSA-006.
0: JN-7143, contact Narita Tower, 118.35.
1: 118.35, Giant, 7143, good day.
0: Good day. KSA-006, descend and maintain 5,000 and reduce to 210 knots or less.
1: Descend, maintain 5,000, reduce speed 210 knots or less, KSA-006.

0: 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Descend maintain 9000.
1: Heading 360, descend maintain 9000. Orifone 8526.
0: LP 620, turn left heading 220, descend maintain 1800.
2: Heading 220, descend 1800, LP 620.
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3: Aeromexico 058, heading 290, vector to final approach course.
0: And Giant 7171, right heading 290, red vector 25 approach course.
4: Okay, heading 290, vector final approach course, right, 7171.
0: Orange Rena 40, we clear Jet Castillo, descend to maintain 10,000.
5: Jet Castillo
0: 10,000, Orange Rena 40. AP 620, turn left heading 190, clear for Helsinki, runway 16 left approach.
2: Heading 190, clear for Helsinki, runway 16 left approach, AP 620.
0: Cathay
2: 006,
0: Cathay 006, now turn left heading 230 and reduce speed to 190 knots or less.
2: 190 knots or less and left heading 230, Cathay 006.
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0: All stations Tokyo approach, Narita New Kunaichi 2988, Kunaichi 2988 entry. Cathay 006, turn left heading 190 and descend to maintain 2800. Clear for Helsinki, runway 16 right approach.
2: Left turning to direction 190, descend 2000 and cleared ILS Yankee and descend right approach. Cathay 006.
0: AP 620, contact Narita Tower 118.35.
2: Tower 118.35, AP 620.
0: Orange 8526, turn left heading 350, descend to maintain 8000.
2: 350, 10,800, 8,526.
0: Cathay 006, say
2: again the altitude. Cathay 006, altitude 2,800. Yeah,
0: 2,800,
2: and that's the ILS, Yankee 1, Cathay
0: 006. Japan Air 752, recreate Jet Casio, descend and maintain 10,000.
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0: 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Giant 7171, descend on the main thing, 3000.
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2: Descend the main thing, 7000, Orinipon 8526.
0: Aeromexico 058, sound last heading 230, and with this speed to 180 knots or less.
3: Aeromexico 058, heading 230, with this speed 180 or less.
0: Giant 7171, reduce speed to 200 knots or less.
1: Speed 200 or less, Giant 7171.
0: Aeromexico 058, Nantan left heading 1090 and descend on the maintain 1800. Clear for Helsinki, runway 16 left approach.
3: Aeromexico 058, heading 1090. And 1800. Fly clear ILS runway 16 left approach.
0: Orange China 40, flying 350, vector 2000 approach call. Descend on the maintain 6000.
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0: Giant 7171, turn left heading 240, with this speed to 180 knots or less.
1: Left 240, speed 180, left giant 7171.
0: Orange 85260, descend and maintain 5000.
2: Descend and maintain 5000, Orange 85260.
0: And Orange Point 526 traffic, travel across 5 miles, turning to southwestbound, leaving 4000 is descending, Boeing 747 is runway 16 left inbound.
2: Back inside, Orange Point 526.
0: Yep. And Giant 7171, turn left heading 190, descend and maintain 1800, clear for Helsinki, runway 16 left approach.
1: Left 190, descend 1800, clear for Helsinki, 16 left approach, Giant 7171.

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0: Only point 526 down descending to 240, this time maintain 2800.
1: Descending 240, descending maintain 2800, only point 526.
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2: Descend 6000, cancel Casio restriction, Japan 752.
0: Giant Yes 171, contact Narita Tower 118, just mark 35.
3: 1125, Giant 7171, stay around.
0: Stay around.
4: Tokyo approach to Japan 724, reach Tenax
0: 1-5-4-2-4-0-5. Standby breaker, only point 526, turn listening 190, 7 miles from Tenax, clear for Iris Yankee, runway 16 right approach.
1: Standing 190, clear for Iris Yankee, runway 16 right approach, only point 526.
0: Japan Air 724, Tokyo approach, runway 16 left, clear via Lutas Golf arrival. This is maintain, flight level 150.
4: Send 150, clear via Lutas Golf arrival, runway 16.
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0: Good morning, Tokyo Tower, GPS 108, 220 descending 150 with information provider Tokyo Runway 16 right.
1: GPS 108, Tokyo approach. Do you have any reason for requesting runway 16 right?
0: I'll place some necessity, please.
2: Tokyo approach, Japan 724, request distance.
1: Japan 724, now distance maintain 3000.
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1: UPS 108, operational copy, your runway 16 right, expect Iris Yankee, runway 16 right approach.
0: Okay, Iris runway 16 right approach, Yankee UPS 108, thank you so much.
1: Orange Liner 12, this is maintain 6000, cancel Casio restriction.
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2: Runway 16 left, where route has stop arrival.
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0: 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Hong Kong Shuttle 854, turn left heading 250.
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0: Orange China 2A. Orange China 12, turn left heading 190, clear for Alice Yankee, runway 16 left approach.
1: Heading 190, clear for Alice Yankee, 16 left approach, runway number 2.
0: UPS 108, descend on maintain 6000, maintain 6000 till studio, clear for RS Yankee, runway 16Y, approach.
2: Descend on maintain 6000, so what was the intersection in search of the ILS 16Y, Yankee, confirm?
0: UPS 108, maintain 6000 until studio.
2: 6000 until curio, UPS 108, clear to the ILS, runway 16Y, UPS 108.
0: Orange Line 12, contact tower 118.35.
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0: Orange China 28, call heading 360, with 35 approach for descent on a maintain 6000.
1: Call heading 360, descent 6000, Orange China 28.

0: Tokyo approach Vietnam 310, good morning. On descent flyable 240, direct bound Mamas, information Delta.
1: Number 310, Tokyo approach, good morning. Runway 16 left, cleared by your router, golf arrival.
0: Clear router, golf arrival, runway 16 left, and due to performance request, runway 161.
1: Number 310, copy, expect the device, expect the RS Yankee approach, runway 16Y, arrival, no change.
0: Arrival Rusta Group, IRS Junkie, runway 16 right, Vietnam 310, thank you.
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1: Vietnam 310, that's correct.
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0: Runway 16 left, cleared by Yellow Dust, golf arrival.
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0: 318. Vietnam 318, descend on the main 10, 5-0-150. Vietnam 6-9-5, turn left, heading 320.
2: Left heading 320 degrees, 9-6-9 of mine.

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1: Sayonara.
2: Roger, approach on this one, 851, 8, 6, 2, 4, there is Delta. Suggest running runway 16 right for performance.
1: 8581A, Tokyo Approach, Roger, copy. The expector is Yankee Approach, runway 16Y, clear by Lutas, Golf Arrival.
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0: one two, get approach to Dima two, leaving Fargo 2907, descending 240, be ferry. This is normally 165, this is performance.
1: GP52 Tokyo Approach, copy to expect Alessa. Yankee Approach, runway 16Y, set by your Rutas, Golf Arrival.
0: CV Rutas, Golf Arrival, special Yankee, runway 165,
1: GP52, we clear direct Venus, descend on a main 10-5-0-150.
0: Take the day, Venus, descend 150 to be happy.

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1: Send main set 10,000 direct to booth. 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
2: Tokyo Post, good morning, Spana, 678-4, leaving the 247, descending to 405, Bowers, information, echo, request number 16, light, this is heavy weight.
0: Japania, 678-4, Tokyo Approach, Jacobi, heavy weight, expect RS Yankee Approach, now way 16 wide, paired by your Rutas, Golf Arrival.
2: Thank you, expect RS Yankee 16 wide, Rutas, Golf Arrival, Spana, 678-4.
0: Heading 190, descend maintain 1,800 feet,
2: Vietnam 318.
0: That's right.

0: ベトナム318、Clear for IRS Yankee, runway 16 left, approach.
1: Clear for IRS Yankee, runway 16 left, Vietnam 318.
0: 506, turn left heading 300, descend on the main 10, 3000.
2: Left heading 300, descend 3000, civil 5062.

0: Vietnam 318 SW, localizer runway 16 left.
1: Vietnam 318 attack advice, contact tower 118.35.
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0: Singapore 6-3, runway 16 right, clear via Rutas, golf arrival.
1: Okay, via Rutas, golf arrival, for runway 16 right,
0: All Nippon 8518, turn left heading 2900, descend maintain 2800.
2: Left heading 290, descend to Sutaran 800, All Nippon 8518.
0: Singapore 638, we clear direct of Venus, descend maintain flyable 150.
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0: 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Beta Jet 932, we clear direct of Gamma.
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2: Jet 932, reaching 10,000.
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2: Breaker Director Jimmy, descend and maintain 6000, Japan 684.
0: CP52, turn left heading 230.
3: Left heading 230, CP52.

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1: Left heading 190, clear for CRS Yankee runway 16 right, CP5 2.
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2: Cathay 280, Cathay 524.
3: Control, good morning, Christian. 822, maintain level 240, over Mama, crossing 017.
0: Ratchet 822, Tokyo approach. Expectors Yankee, runway 16 left. Clear via Rutas, goal for arrival.
3: Rutas, good arrival. IOS, Yankee, runway 16 left, Christian 822.
0: Ratchet 822, front heading 030. Radar vector to Copen. Descend maintain 10,000.
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0: CP52, contact Narita Tower 118.2.
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0: MetaJet 9032, continue present heading vector to final push coast, descend and maintain 1800.
2: Continue present heading, descend and maintain 1800 feet, vector for final push coast, VJet 9032.
0: Cathay 524, contact to Narita Tower 118.35.
2: Alright,
0: it's
2: 35, Cathay 524.
1: Tokyo approach, running from 882, leading 274, descending 340, information echoed.
0: All Nippon 882, Tokyo approach, runway 16 left, clear via Rutas Golf Arrival.
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2: Runway 180, clear left Yankee runway 16 left approach, Beta Jet 9032.
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0: Japan 6-4, sound exiting 1900, clear for Yankee, runway 16 right approach.
1: Sound exiting 1900, clear for Yankee, runway 16 right approach, Japan 6-4.

0: 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Good morning, December 240. 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
1: 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Expect RC Yankee, runway 16 left. Will be a route of Golf arrival.
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1: Japan 674, contact Narita Tower 118.2.
2: Tower 118, Japan 6784.
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1: Singapore 638, continue present heading, vector 2, final approach course.
3: Roger, continue present heading, vector final approach course, Singapore 638.

0: 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Passing flight level 280, descend. Flight level 240.
1: Boeing 606, Tokyo approach. Narita KNH 2789, expect us Yankee, runway 16 left.
0: KNH 2989, ILS Yankee, runway 16 left, Boeing 606.
1: Boeing 606, clear via Rutas, Golf Arrival, descend maintain 10,000.
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5: Tokyo approach, transform 363, good morning, descending to flight level 240, with information echo, request runway 16 right, view landing performance.
0: Shinfon 363, Tokyo approach, runway 16 right, clear via Rutas, golf arrival.
5: Runway 16 right, clear Rutas, golf arrival, transform 363, thank you.
0: Malaysia 88, descend maintain 6000.
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0: Singapore 638, turn left heading 270.
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3: Coming to Malaysia, 88.
2: Only point 4900, regular direct of Venus, descend maintain flight level 160.
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0: Kepler Juniper 83-0, good morning. Reading 296, descent 240 east Foxtrot.
1: Morning point 30 to Kepler, runway 16 left, clear via Lutas, golf arrival.
0: Runway 16 left, clear via Lutas, golf arrival. Morning point 80.
1: Variation 88, contact Tokyo radar, 120 decimal 2.
2: 120 decimal 2, Malaysian 88, good day.
1: Good day. Morning point 30, recreate direct Lutas, descend maintain flyable 160.
0: Recreate to Lutas, descend maintain flyable 160, morning point 830.
1: Only point 882, descend maintain 6000, cancel Cassia resurrection, only point 882.
0: Descend 6000, cancel Cassia altitude resurrection, only point 882.
1: Only point 882, contact Tokyo radar, 120 decimal 2.
0: 1202, only point 882.
3: Good morning, Tokyo Vida 306, descend level 240 by Mama.
1: Morning, Vietnam 306, Tokyo approach, Narita QNH 2988. Expect us Yankee, runway 16 left.
3: Vietnam 306, you do heavy performance, we request runway 16 right, please, Vietnam 306.
1: Roger, expect us Yankee, runway 16 right, QNH 2988, Vietnam 306.
3: Expect runway 16 right, QNH 2988, Vietnam 306.
1: Vietnam 306, clear via Lutas, golf arrival, descend maintain for arrival 160.
3: Lutas, golf arrival and descend level 160, Vietnam 306. Vietnam 306, confirm RS Zulu runway 16 right.
1: Vietnam 306, expect us to Yankee runway 16 right.
3: I went Yankee runway 16 right and I'm 306.
1: Bohemia 606, repeat director Bruce. 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
2: Clear right to Jamin, expressing 600.
0: Bohemia 606, traffic 11 o'clock, 14 miles southeastbound, leaving 105 to 11000, Airbus 320.
1: Looking out, Bohemia 606.
0: All Nippon 4900, descend and maintain 10000.
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1: Sri Lanka 454, Tokyo approach, Narita QNH 2988, expect us Yankee runway 16 left.
0: QNH 2988, ILS Yankee 16 left, Sri Lanka 454.
1: Sri Lanka 454, descend and maintain flight level 160.
0: Descend and maintain flight level 160, Sri Lanka 454.
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0: Nippon Cargo 202, Tokyo approach, runway 16 right, clear via route as call for arrival. Nippon Cargo 202, recall director Venus, descend maintain flight level 160. Bohemia 606, recall director Jemin, descend maintain 6000.
2: Director Jemin, descend 6000, Bohemia 606.

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0: Bohemia 606, contact Tokyo radar 120.2.
3: Tokyo radar 120.2, Bohemia 606, Sanara.
0: Sanara. Vietnam 306, Re-clear direct to Boost, descend and maintain 10,000.
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0: Sinfon 363, re-clear direct to jamming, descend and maintain 6,000.
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0: approach time 642 heavy good morning, this is callable 240 by number
1: 6. Hi 642, Tokyo approach. Narita QNH 29988. Expect Alice Yankee, runway 16 left.
0: 29988, expect Alice Yankee, runway 16 left, hi 642.
1: Hi 642, clear via Rutas, golf arrival, descend maintain for arrival 160.
0: Stop arrival, descend for level 160, hi 642.
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2: Tokyo radar 120.2, Symphone 363, big.

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0: Vietnam 306, traffic 10 to 11 o'clock. 13 miles southeast bound, leaving 8,000 for 9,000, Airbus 320.

0: Beta number 306, Breaker Director Casio, maintain 100,000. Beta number 306, only carrier wave, confirmation, Director Casio, 100,000.
1: Directing Casio, and maintain 100,000, Beta number 306.
0: Affirm, reading 5. Sri Lanka 454, traffic 5 miles ahead, crossing left right, 9,000, Airbus 320.
1: Traffic copy, Sri Lanka 454.
0: Nippon Cargo 049, descend and maintain, 9,000, cancel all restrictions on the star.
1: Descend 9,000, cancel restrictions on the star, Nippon Cargo 049.

0: Sri Lanka 454, fly heading 350, vector 2, final approach call, descend 910, 6000.
1: Heading 350 for vectors, descend 810, 6000, Sri Lanka 454.

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1: 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Cleared by Yan Root and Golf Arrival, maintain flight level 240.
0: 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Indonesia S80 Rutas Golf.
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0: Morning, Austin 25 Tokyo Approach, information Fox Rock, QNH2988, expect RS Yankee Runway 16 Left Approach. Cleared by S-Vamp, Golf Arriver, maintain flight level 150.
2: Okay, level 150 when I'm reaching Swamp of Golf Arrival for ILS Yankee 16 left, Austin 25.
0: Nippon Cargo 202, fly heading 340, vector 2 final approach course, descend maintain 6000.
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0: Thank you.

0: Type to jet S30, your transmission is retrovic, verify X-type Yankee runway 16 left approach. Now radar clear. Hi, 642, fly heading 360, vector 2, final approach course. Descend maintain 6000.
1: Heading 360, radar vector, descend 6000 feet, I 642.
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0: Thai 642 reduce speed to 210 knots then descend maintain 3000
2: speed 210 knots descend maintain 3000 feet Thai 642

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1: Hi, 642 now turn left turning 19 approach, 4 miles from Birdie, clear the 4RS Yankee, runway 16 left approach.
0: F190 clear, I have a approach runway, 16 left approach, 642.

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1: Left heading 250, speed 170 knots, Austin 25.
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0: 118-35, Austrian 25, thank you, bye bye.
1: Morning.
0: Morning.
1: Indonesia 820, turn left heading 270, reduce speed to 190 knots.
2: That is 190 knots and left heading 270, Indonesia 880.
1: Holding form 898, turn left heading 310.
0: 310 heading, holding form 898.
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2: Descend maintain 1800, Indonesia 880.
1: Tibet Jet S30, fly heading 340, vector 2 final approach course, descend maintain 6000. Indonesia 880, turn left heading 240, reduce speed to 170 knots.
2: Left heading 240, reduce speed 170, Indonesia 880.
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0: 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This side maintain 1800.
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0: traffic rate with 160 heavy level 1 Fairfield and 15 heavy level 0.
1: This is Yankee runway 16 left, Gravia Swamp, Golf River.
0: Golf River, you said Island Yankee and Qatar runway 16 right?
1: Negative 16 left. This 16 row confirm, expect Iris Yankee, runway 16 left.
0: Okay, runway 16 left and I will do.

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1: Casio, this 160. Approach Hello United 3044 260 Cross Mama 240 Echo.
0: United 3044 Tokyo Approach, good morning, runway 16 left clear via Lutas Golf Arrival, Determine Temperature Level 150.
1: 16 left via Lutas Golf from Arrival and
0: Level 190, or 150, United 3044. This 160,
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1: Internal maintain 9000 this 160.
0: Japan 6720 fly heading 010 vector to final approach course maintain 10000.
2: Fly heading 010 maintain 10000 Japan 6720.

0: Echo Bravo, just flying 422, EB flight about 287, descending 240 with Golf, good morning.
1: Just flying 422, Tokyo approach, good morning, runway 16 left clear via Lutas Golf, arrival, maintain flight level 240.
0: Descending flight about 240, runway 16 left Lutas Golf, arrival, just flying 422.
1: Japan 6720, traffic 2 o'clock, 15 miles, south east bound, 9000, Airbus 320.
2: Checking now, Japan Air 6720.
1: South.

0: Japan 620, correction, traffic 10 o'clock, 100 miles, passage bound, 9000, Airbus 320.
1: Is everything now, Japan 620.
0: This 160, flight heading 200, vector 2, final approach course, C7 maintain, 6000.
2: Heading 200, and this is sender maintain 6000,
0: this 160, affirm. United 3044, D0 maintain 10,000.
3: Gonna maintain
0: 10,000
3: and 3044.
0: Death Spring 422, leak redirect to Venus, D0 maintain flight level 200.
4: Venus, descend 200, Death Spring 422.

0: this 160 turn right heading 270.
1: Right heading 270, this 160.
0: Japan 6720, clear of traffic, turn left heading 340, instrument 10-6000.
2: Left heading 340, descent 6000, Japan 6720.

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1: 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Information hotel, runway 16 left, expect RC Yankee, runway 16 left approach.
0: Alright, Yankee, runway 16 left, approach, and in our 316.
1: Bentham 316, clear via Rutas Golf, arrival, instrumentation, flight level 200.
0: Return via Rutas. Arrival to flight level 200, Hippon Hotel, copy the mail 316.
1: This 160 for descent on right heading 290, descend maintain 3000.
2: Right heading 290 and descend maintain 3000, this 160.
1: Bentham 316 for permission, clear via Rutas Golf, arrival, descend maintain flight level 200.
0: Rutas Golf, arrival, descend to flight level 200, Bentham 316.
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3: Left heading 330, Japan 6720.

0: This 160, 6 miles from body, turn left in 19 across the instrument 10, water sun 800, go for it, Yankee, runway 16 left approach.
1: Left heading 180, descend 1,800 feet until established, 160.
0: This 160, heading 1900, clear for it, Yankee, runway 16 left approach.
1: Left heading 190, and cleared Alice Yankee, 16 left approach, 160.
0: This plane 422, reclear direct to Copan, descend 10, flight level 150, cancel Copan, all restrictions.
2: Direct to Copan, descend, maintain flight level 150, cancel all restrictions to Copan, this link 422.
3: Tokyo approach, FedEx 87 heavy, passing level 20.54150, information golf.
0: FedEx 87 Tokyo approach, information, hotel, runway 16 left, clear via Tupac Golf arrival, maintain flight level 150.
3: Tupac Golf arrival, maintain 150, we'll get information hotel, FedEx 87 heavy.
0: Japan 672-0, destro maintain 3000.
4: Descend maintain 3000, Japan Air 6720.
0: FedEx 87 for formation, runway 16 left.
3: 16 left, FedEx 87 heading.
0: United 3044, turn left turn 340, descend maintain 6000.
5: Left turn 340, descend maintain 6000, that is 3044.
1: First 160, establish eyes, 16 left.
0: This 160, Russia contact Narita Tower, by decimal 35.
1: 118-35, first 160, good day.
0: Okay. Bedtime 316, require direct to Copan, instrument 10, flight level 150, cancel Copan, all restrictions.
2: Flight to Copan, descend to flight level 150, Vietnam 316.
0: Japan 6720, turn left 13290.
4: Left 13290, Japan Air 6720.
0: Tokyo Port, Orange China 230, Ohio, Florida, 240, English Town Hotel. Orange China 230, Tokyo Approach, runway 16 left, clear via Rutas, Golf, arrival, destroy maintain, flight level 200.
6: 16 left, clear Rutas, Golf, arrival, descend level 200, Orange China 230.
2: Rutas, you are taking control direct to Copan and descend flight level 150.
0: Vietnam 316, affirm and cancel Copan, all restrictions.
2: Copy Vietnam 316.
0: Japan 6720, turn left 13270.
4: Left 13270, Japan Air 6720.
0: Jetstream 422, destroy maintain 10,000.
2: 10,000, Jetstream 422.
0: Vietnam 316, destroy maintain 10,000.
2: Send to maintain 10,000, Vietnam 316.
0: Orange China 230, reclear direct to Venus.
6: Reclear direct to Venus, Orange China 230.
0: FedEx 87, destroy maintain 6000, cancel all restrictions.
3: Descend to maintain 6000, cancel all restrictions, FedEx 87.
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1: Listening to 40, descend 2800, Japania 6720.
2: Set also equal set, confirm cancel all registration.
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0: The fan 6720, 6 miles from Tenantown, left heading 1900, Meadow Palace, Yankee runway 16 right approach.
1: Heading 1900, clear for IBS Yankee runway 16 right approach, Japan Air 6720.
0: Westham 316, reduce speed to 270 knots, over.
2: Alright, speed 270, left in M316.
0: FedEx 87, reduce speed to 270 knots, over.
2: 270 knots, FedEx 87 heading.
0: United 3044, turn left heading 330.
3: Left heading 330, United 3044.
0: FedEx 87, confirmation, reduce speed to 270 knots, over.
2: FedEx 287 heavy, we're reducing to 270 knots.

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0: Throw traffic 307 leaving flight level 270 descending flight level 240 here, information hotel.
1: LP 307, Tokyo approach, runway 16 left QA via Lutas Golf, arrive our instrument and flight level 200.
0: Runway 16 left QA via Lutas Golf, arrive our descending flight level 200, LP 307.
1: United 3044, turn left wing 290.
2: Left turn 290, United 3044.
1: Zeppelin 422, fly heading 010, vector 2, final approach code, maintain 10,000.
3: Left 010, descend 10,000, Zeppelin 422.

0: 7 Frachet 2 4 drop vector 2, final approach code, maintain 6000.
1: FedEx 240, maintain 6000, FedEx 87.
0: AIP 307, Leaflet direct to Venus, descend, maintain flight level 200.
2: Direct to Venus, descend 200, AIP 307.
0: United 3044, turn left 2, 4 throw.
3: Left turn 240, United 3044.

0: United 30445, 6 miles from body, turn left heading 190, advised Yankee, runway 16 left approach.
1: Turn left heading 190, cleared ILS Yankee, runway 16 left approach, United 30445.
0: Left heading 422, turn left heading 340, instrument 10, 6000.
2: Left heading 340, 6000, jet spring 422.
0: Left spring 422, below 10,000, maintain 250 knots.
2: Below 10,000, maintain 250 knots, jet spring 422.
0: Vectam 316, right heading 360, vector 2, final approach course, reduce speed to 250 knots.
3: Speed 250, confirm left turn, heading 360, open 316.
0: Vectam 316, affirm.
3: Copy, heading 360 and speed 250, Vietnam 316.
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0: woke up first thing morning to try and get a read and let them know what happened.
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1: Turkish Pastro, clear VS 12, golf arrival, maintain flight level 150.
0: Swamp golf arrival, maintain flight level 150.
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2: Right, 330, FedEx 87.
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3: Reduce speed to 250 knots, Seja 1151.

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2: Approach JJ 115 on confirm stability sensor over Papa Lima Echo India.
0: JJ 115 on confirm cancel speed restriction now. Reduce speed to 230 knots.
2: Reduce speed to 230 knots. JJ 115.
3: 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Is there any information? Hotel B.

0: Japan Quicken Airbeat 307, fly heading 360, vector 2, final approach course, maintain 10,000.
1: Heading 360, maintain 10,000, Airbeat 307.